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All right. Well, I kind of love it when a listener checks in with me and inadvertently informs one of my features. And today I heard from a regular listener who reminded me, or rather wished me, a happy World Goth Day today. And indeed, it is World Goth Day today. And when I'm thinking about goth and Film at 5, I definitely think of the movie The Crow and its magnificent soundtrack. Really, a big moment in goth culture, if you will, both that film and the soundtrack that came with it. And it doesn't get much more goth than The Cure on The Crow soundtrack. So, happy World Goth Day to you. This is your Film at 5 moment here on KXCI.

91.3 FM KXCI Tucson, Fontaines, D.C. there from Romance. That was Starburster. We also heard the brand new release from Genesis Owusu, Pirate Radio, from his excellent new album Red Star Woo and The Worldwide Scourge. Also in there, Olivia Rodrigo's latest single, The Cure. And the band The Cure, who Olivia is also very fond of. For our film at five there, we heard Burn from the Crow soundtrack.

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And Tucson Queer Trans Football Club Youth Soccer, or QTFC, hosts soccer camps and community events for transgender, queer, questioning, and allied youth in Tucson. 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No soccer experience is needed, and youth of all identities are welcome. Find details on the QTFC Tucson social media pages. This has been a community impact announcement from KXCI. All right, big fan of the new Casey Musgraves album, Middle of Nowhere. It's definitely a quieter, melancholic record for Casey, but I think it's fantastic, especially, well, not especially, front to back. I like the whole dang thing, but I really love the closing track. This is Hell on Me, Casey Musgraves, here on KXCI.

You've got it tuned to the home stretch on 91.3 FM KXCI Tucson. I'm your host, Hannah, and we just had a little Fugazi on Friday there, their classic Waiting Room, going all the way back to 1989's 13 Songs. Right before that, new music from Limegarden 23 from their album Maybe Not Tonight. Screaming Trees woven into the set, as well as some local music from Joey Pena, Already Gone, the name of that track, and Joey playing at Shea's this Sunday. Everything began with Kacey Musgraves' Hell on Me from her album Middle of Nowhere. I'm Hannah, and it's just about time to wrap up the home stretch and make way for Inside Out with DJ El Toro. We're going to squeeze in a few more songs right after this, including the latest from Anna Tijoux. 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Details about Goodwill's locations are at goodwillsouthernaz.org. And KXCI welcomes Democracy Now! Host Amy Goodman for the opening of Steal This Story, Please. 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All right, our last set of music on the show kicks off with Anna Tijoux.

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0: And Daniel Johnston wraps up today's edition of The Home Stretch. Also in the set, Radiohead, Snail Mail, and Anna Tijoux. I'm Hannah, and I'm out of here. Stick around for bonus tracks and Inside Out with DJ El Toro. I am off on Monday, but I'll see you on Tuesday. Have a peaceful evening. May the music meet you in the moment right here on KXCI.
1: From KXCI Tucson, this is Bonus Tracks. I am DJ KJ LMP, and I want to talk about Bob Marley. I choose Bob Marley because I really like his singing because it's joyful. I wanna love you and treat you. Did you know Bob Marley helped popularize reggae in Japan? He made it popular in 1975 by making an album called Instant Rasta with a Japanese drummer. His last name is Hashida.

Another thing is that 1978, the United Nations rewarded him a medal of peace. This was for the singer's work in encouraging peace and justice at a time of political unrest in Jamaica. My favorite Bob Marley song is Jamming because it's a happy song to me because I like this song because I've been listening to it since I was a toddler. My favorite song is Is This Love because it's groovy.

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0: You've got to climb Mount Everest to reach the Valley of the Dolls. It's a brutal climb to reach that peak. You stand there, waiting for the rush of exhilaration, but it doesn't come. You're alone. And the feeling of loneliness is overpowering.
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Good evening and welcome to Inside Out on KXCI Tucson. I'm your host, DJ El Toro, and you, my friends, you are in store for a fun time. We've got 2 hours of music by, for, and about the LGBTQ plus community this evening. We just wrapped up that set with Gossip from their 2024 album, Real Power. Tata Vega, and a tune sampled by Daft Punk, that is Get It Up for Love, originally released on the Motown label. Robert Palmer, and a tune written by Andy Frazier. Every Kind of People appears on the 1978 album Double Fun. Brand new, Andrew Saw. Andrew is gearing up for the release of his full-length American Rough. That song was Your Whisper, and we opened up with a request for the theme from The Valley of the Dolls. I chose the Katie Lang version, featured on her 1997 album, Drag. Got a fun show lined up for you this evening, including new Super Cassette, Chris Matthews, Big Frida, Olaf Dreyer from The Knife has a solo album, and A Little Bat Told Me It's World Goth Day. So, yeah, there may be eyeliner. 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And this is brand new Brandi Carlile.

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Billie Eilish there with Bad Guy from 2019's When We All Fall Asleep, Where Do We Go? New Muna in there, East Side Girls, the name of that tune. Bobby Gentry with Benjamin. Also in there, a Pansy Division, along with Calvin Johnson from Beat Happening, teaming up for a cover of Johnny and June's Jackson. That's on Pansy Division's 1995 Pile Up album. Also heard Loretta Lynn's Fifth City. I sang that in a bar in Lubbock, Texas this week. True story. And we opened up with Life on the Run, a really great new single from Brandi Carlile as part of a nonprofit partnership with the National Parks Association to help raise money for national parks. 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Host Amy Goodman for the opening of Steal This Story, Please! 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Tickets and details for this KXCI fundraiser with Amy Goodman are available at kxci.org. Rumor has it is World Goth Day. It is, in fact, World Goth Day, according to the calendar. I thought we'd dig into a few of my queer-oriented goth favorites, starting with one of my all-time favorites just for you. This is Virgin Prunes, Baby Turns Blue, on KXCI.

That was Model Actress from their latest record, Pirouette Diva, here on Inside Out on your community radio, KXCI. Wish You Dead by Curve from their 1992 LP Doppelganger. Debbie Smith featured on guitar on that album. Susie and the Banshees with Christine. Sex Gang Children doing Dicha. And we opened up with Baby Turns Blue from the classic If I Die, I Die by Virgin Prunes. Gloomy World Goth Day to all who celebrate. 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Jean's Place is an intimate venue serving local tap beer, cocktails, and a signature grilled cheese and pickle sandwich. The historic interior has been hosting and haunting Bisbee locals since 1905, featuring live music most days of the week. More information by following Jean's Place Bisbee on Instagram. Tucson Queer Trans Football Club Youth Soccer, or QTFC, hosts soccer camps and community events for transgender, queer, questioning, and allied youth in Tucson. From May 30th to June 20th, youth ages 6 to 15 can take part in sessions twice a week in a welcoming and playful environment. All gear, snacks, and supplies are included. No soccer experience is needed, and youth of all identities are welcome. Find details on the QTFC Tucson social media pages. This has been a community impact announcement from 91.3 KXCI Tucson. All right, coming up in this next set, I've got some tunes from Olaf Dreyer of The Knife and brand new release from Big Frida. But first, let's go to Canada. Do a little twirl with Lime on KXCI Tucson.

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0: How about the ones we especially like?
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0: Hit

La Trim, their classic, Cars That Go Boom, here on KXCI Tucson. 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Also in there, you heard a new collaboration from Big Frida and Sophie. They have a 3-song EP coming out that they recorded back almost a decade ago. Big Frida's been safeguarding. You heard the first single from that EP, Blaze That Ass. Olaf Dreyer from The Knife just dropped a solo album, Loud Bloom, featuring that tune Echo Daphnino. Opened up with Canadian high energy disco combo Lime Babe. We're gonna love tonight. And we are gonna love tonight here on KXCI Tucson, where support for KXCI is provided by Beyond Bread, offering a variety of gourmet sandwiches, soups, and salads for pickup or delivery at all 3 locations. 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

The Supremes, featuring Gene Terrell on lead vocals, their version of All I Want by Joni Mitchell, here on Inside Out on your community radio, KXCI Tucson. Speaking of Joni Mitchell, you heard Free Man in Paris. I was this many weeks old when I learned that that song is about David Geffen. You can find it on Court and Spark, released in 1974. New Chris Matthews, that's from their latest single, Citizen. Last night, I had the strangest dream. You also heard Song for a Future Generation by the B-52s. And we opened up with Super Cassette. New single from Super Cassette featuring Pacing. Heaven isn't real, but hell is. I'm DJ El Toro playing music for you for about 20 more minutes, and then I'm going to pass the baton to my friends at Electric Feel. Chris Miranda is in tonight with 2 hours of great underground dance music for your dancing pleasure. 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

0: I'm loud, and I'm vulgar, and I wear the pants in the house because somebody's got to. But I am not a monster!
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0: Bronski Beat, getting reworked by I. Jordan here on Inside Out on KXCI Tucson. London Records is about to reissue Bronski Beat's second album, the first one without Jimmy Somerville, Truth Dare, Double Dare. They just dropped those reworked versions of the hit That Perfect Beat Boy a couple of weeks ago. Also in there, Jibriath with Morning Starship from his self-titled 1973 debut. Martha Reeves and the Vandellas gave you Third Finger, Left Hand. Golden Lights by Twinkle, the original recording artist. And we started it off with Unhappy Birthday by the Smiths, Just Because. That wraps it up for me, DJ El Toro, but please don't go anywhere. Chris Miranda is coming up in just a minute with Electric Feel. Until next week, keep dancing in the intersections, amplify queer and trans voices. Thank you for listening.
1: My name is Jaime J. I have been with KXCI since 2008. I formerly did the Monday afternoon music mix for many years, and then transitioned into a specialty show Sundays at 11 p.m. with my friend Sky Shadows. We call it 11 to Heaven, aka Train Wreck Radio, and it's really, really fun. I remember when I was driving in Tucson, had KXCI on, and I heard the most incredible song at the time that I thought I'd ever heard in my life. So I had to kind of collect myself because I was really excited about it. Just pulled over my car safely, I parked my car, and I sat and listened to the song through its entirety. And then I thought, I love this song so much and it's moved me so much in this moment that I have to call the DJ and figure out what this was. You know, I had the request line number to connect to the live DJ, and it was Duncan. And I said, hey Duncan, what song did you just play? Because it was amazing. And he said, it's called Hold On by the Alabama Shakes. And if you know that song, you know how emotional, how powerful that song is. I just had a moment where I was like, thank you so much for playing that, because like, I didn't know that I really needed to hear that song and that message to just keep holding on to life in that moment. So, and they became one of my favorite bands. They're so good. I am now KXCI's music coordinator, working very closely with Duncan, our music director, to basically get the station some music and to kind of scope and see what our DJs are playing and listening to, and try to get our hands on what our DJs are valuing and loving so that we can get it on the airwaves for our amazing listeners, our amazing people that tune into KXCI and love it so much, like we do. I think it's important to have new music because there's so many wonderful artists out there who are working really hard at their craft and really hoping to be heard. I think that's something that I always think about, like how much time and effort and passion and love is put into music and how special and important it is when new artists or old artists or any artist have the opportunity to be heard and be loved and accepted. As a DJ, getting to broadcast that song or artist and hope that there's people out there feeling the same way or just feeling anything at all, you know, which is really, really cool. It's like a part of this big human experience and this whole like exchange of art and ideas and feelings. It's pretty cool. It's that communal hug from your neighborhood radio station that feels so good. Yeah. So thank you, Duncan, and thank you, KXCI. And thank you to the listeners that support KXCI, as you make it all happen at kxci.org.
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And thank you to DJ El Toro for the past 2 hours and for always teeing it up for us here at Electric Feel. That's right. This is KXCI Tucson 91.3. I'm your host, Chris Miranda. And right now you're listening to Anton Tumas. This is Deep Space Odyssey. Anton is a SoCal resident who has a event called Subtract on the Pier. And I believe he also does Love Long Beach Festival. Definitely check him out. Amazing music and events. I have music in here by Robert Armani, Joss Moog, Oliver Dollar, The Muja, some DJ Godfather, Cat in Miami, and of course the man Todd Terry. Congratulations, Todd. He just opened his Freeze Hi-Fi Bar, listening bar, in Liverpool. If you're in Liverpool or in the area, also definitely go and listen to some really good house music with the legend Todd the God. Thank you for being here. You have me for 2 hours. First hour is house. Second hour, we're going into some electro and some techno to pay homage to everyone at Detroit Movement Festival. And congratulations to Detroit for their official week by the mayor, which is observed May 18th to 25th, to recognize the spirit of music and culture that Detroit has given us. If you don't know, techno comes from Detroit. That's why I'm gonna give the second hour to Movement. I always do every year, so definitely stay tuned. Thank you for being here. Track listing is online, kxci.org. 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

I'm a police inspector, I'm a right judge, you got the civic.

And right now you're listening to the sounds of Tartary. This is Put Your Hands Together. This is the re-edit. Came out on his own label, In-House. Again, congratulations to Todd for opening up your Freeze Hi-Fi listening bar in Liverpool. Big shout out to that man. Amazing human being. And just honestly, one of the best selectors I've ever seen. Had the pleasure to see him in LA several times and got to hang out with him. Just an amazing guy. And thank you for being here. This is KXCI Tucson 91.3 and Electric Feel. I am Chris Miranda and I've been guiding you for the past 30 minutes. We have another hour and a half. 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Let's continue with some house. Right now you're listening to 4 a.m. in Toronto. This is Vincent Caira from Robsol Recordings. We still have some Demusion here, some DJ Godfather, some Cat and Mayomi, and some Guti. Appreciate you being here. This is your host, Chris Miranda. This is Electric Feel and KXCI Tucson 91.3.

And right now you're listening to LA's own Cat and Mayomi. This is Señoras from their Que Lo Que EP. Came out on Bump and Grind Records. Shout out to them. They've been playing everywhere. Very talented. Always working on something. If you have the chance to check them out, definitely do. Before that, of course, DJ Godfather with Love Detroit. That is the Techno Terrace dub. Before that, we had some music from Chai Wax. That's Demuja with Tides. Had music in there by Todd Terry, Subsonic, Oliver Dollar, Anton Tumas, Black Eyes. And yeah, the track listing has been live, kxci.org. Again, thank you for being here. Stay tuned for the second hour, where I will be paying my homage to Detroit and to Movement. This is Chris Miranda here at KXCI Tucson 91.3.

Fight for him, would you love her?

spaces, no hiding our faces. Look at him, look at her, look at them.

And right now you're listening to the one and only Corbin Dooley. I believe this is one of the earlier drafts for his single Beachcraft with his project Ondist. I found this in my hard drive somewhere buried in between all the good music, and to me this is techno. So thank you, Corbin, for all the amazing music and for just being an amazing human being. If you don't know, Corbin is the founder of Electric Feel with Mr. Toby Roberts. Show's been on air for 16 years. Thanks to him and Toby. Shout out to Corbin. I hope to see you soon. Before that, we had Simplicity. That's the Linear Face remix. I had some Len Faki in there, some Emotic. And you are listening to KXCI Tucson 91.3. This is Chris Miranda guiding you for another Friday night. Thank you for being here. And before we get back, Millions for Tucson raffle tickets are now on sale on the shop page at kxci.org. This year's first prize is a 2026 Nissan Frontier Pro 4X. As in past years, there is a second place of 2-round international first class plane tickets and a third place prize of $5,000. Tickets are just $25 for one and $100 for five. All proceeds from KXCI raffle ticket sales support the programming you love. 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And right now you're listening to one of my favorite tracks. This is Beauty by Doubt. This came out on Mistress Recordings. Mistress Recordings is one of the labels of Mr. Zach, that is DDS1. I love this track so much that I have the, I believe is the, what would it be, the 10-inch record. And I went and bought it again. I didn't even know. I went to, I believe it was Amoeba in LA, found it, bought it, came back, and I'm like, oh, I have two copies. So yeah, I'm very excited for this one. After that, of course, we continue our tribute to Detroit. We have Carl Craig as Psych, Robert Hood, Juan Atkins, Moritz von Oswald. I also have Doris Berg. Thank you for being here. This is KXCI Tucson 91.3. Check the track listing live. Thank you for listening to Electric Feel and me, your host, Chris Miranda.

And right now you're listening to Liberación. This is Duty and Yours Truly. Came out on Deep Tech Lab. Before that, Juan Atkins and Moritz von Oswald. That is Light Years. This is, like I said, my homage to Detroit. Before that, the amazing Robert Hood. That is Minus. From Trezor Records from 1994. I also had some Carl Craig in there. That was a From Beyond C2 2023 mix from his alias Psych. From the legendary Planet E Communications, straight from Detroit. Had some Mistress recordings in there. Had the amazing Corbin Dooley. Some Alessandro Gropes. Len Faki and Emotic. Music by Figure, Azgatun, Tronic, Trezor, Deep Tech Lab, Phonica Recordings. I appreciate you and for being here. Had an amazing time. Just being here is such a blessing, and to be able to play music that I love and that I listen to all the time. I really do. Be listening to this at the gym or when I'm driving. I will leave you with Under Surveillance. This is Chris Miranda here at KXCI Tucson 91.3. 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

0: 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Falcotronic here, joined with the dangerous dude himself, the D-Man, D-Zone Destroyer.
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0: Tucson under surveillance. Softotronic in the mix. Joined here with the dude himself, the D-Man Destroyer, D-Guy.
1: You've been playing a lot of horns and just like some glitchy business, guy. What is this?
0: Gosh, this is a Trexman in there. Before I had Tommy the Cat, Sister Candy, Amy Dabbs, and Venture Silk, Tommy Holham, some YTP guy.
1: KXCI welcomes Democracy Now! 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That's pretty cool, you gotta admit, yeah. 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
0: Gang, shout outs.
1: Yeah, K Frog, Buff Buff. Hope everyone's having a great
0: the party pickle
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Just about 11:30, you're listening to 91.3 KXCI Tucson, live at a Hotel Congress. Dave right here in the mix, just heard tracks from Trim, Rihanna, Nelly Furtado, Ariana Grande, Saweetie, Dua Lipa, Alexandra Stan, Vanga Boys, Boom, Out of Russia, we heard Zara Larsson and Tyla, and Humane Borders seeks volunteers this summer for desert water runs in southern Arizona. 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This has been a community impact announcement from 91.3 KXCI Tucson.

time. Wishing the left view, without a dope beat. Step two. It's been a long time. Wishing the left view, without a dope beat.

0: 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You've been listening to 91.3 KXCI Tucson in the mix here with Dave Wright. Falcatronic just dancing it up all night, guy. You got moves.
1: Yeah, smooth. Yeah, Saweetie, what were we just here, dude?
0: Saweetie, Aaliyah, Sexy Red, Trina, Glassa, Pluto, Big Boss Vet, Tia, Corinne, Bonnie Banana.
1: Yo, guy, you know what's coming up next?
0: Res Radio, Joseph, Rocky, and Dana are going to rock and roll it.
1: Oh, yeah. Everyone else have a great weekend. Stay chill.
2: This is Tejiendo Identidades, a mini program about the identity and culture of the people of Tucson. I'm your host, Nadia Alvarez Mejia.
3: I'm Liliana Lopez Ruelas. I'm a mother, a wife, a daughter, a sister, and I'm a journalist. I used to live in Mexico City for almost 10 years after attending college in Hermosillo, Sonora. And I grew up in the border city of Agua Prieta. It's a border city with Douglas, Arizona. I really enjoyed my family and my career, my life and my career in Mexico City. But also I had that little, you know, cosquillita. What if I move? What if I start over? What if I go closer to my town, to my mother and my siblings? So when I realized that I could be useful to my mom, took my daughter, Leah, who was almost 3 years old, and I became to Tucson. After 10 years here, I got married. I had my second son, Ian, and now I can say that I'm from Tucson. My identity has been nurtured. I'm a Sonoran. I'm a Mexicana. Soy muy, muy Mexicana. So for sometimes, I had questioned my identity. Like, sometimes I didn't feel ni de aquí, ni de allá, and it was like a little crisis. But now that I'm in the other side, I will say, I can say openly that I am a Tucsonense. And it's beautiful for me, like I can add some words, some terms to my identity that I didn't use frequently before, such Hispanic, Mexican-American, and my favorite, Latina. I am a Latina in the USA, and I love it. After I passed that stage when I felt ni de aquí ni de allá, after that, it becomes very easy. I will say organic, because I am a Sonoran Arizonan, like so many other people here. My case is a little bit different because I was born in Douglas, but I grew up in Agua Prieta. So even when I am a U.S. citizen from birth, I'm also an immigrant in my own country. But after that small identity crisis, now it feels natural, and it makes me so proud, and it allows me to connect with my community, and it allows me to broaden my horizons in a city where I am not only surrounded by many people who speaks like me or who looks like me, but also when I feel that Americans here, they are welcoming us. They are very kind people. I think Tucson is a very kind community. I feel very integrated with this community, and I think that being bringing reliable, trustable, and useful information to my Latinx community is also a way to connect with my city, with Tucson. Thank you.
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0: right, you're tuned in to 91.3 KXCI Tucson, and this is Rez Radio. You got Joseph and Rocky in the building tonight. So what's going on, Rocky?
1: Not much, Joseph. How's it going with you? You
0: had a busy week. Yeah, busy week. So glad it's the weekend right about now. And shout out to Dana. Dana taking the night off tonight, so he won't be with us tonight, but hopefully he'll be back next week. But yeah, just kicking back. Wasn't able to make it to a few graduations, had some invitations, but again, wasn't able to, but I heard about a lot of people graduating, just being out and about in the community and just hearing people, the exhaustion in the people's voices that have multiple kids graduating. Yes. Oh, I talked to this girl yesterday. She was like, I had two graduating from eighth grade, one from kindergarten, and one from sixth grade. All like in the same within three day period.
1: Yeah, some guy randomly said, "Oh my gosh, I'm glad we're done. It's over." And I was like, "Well, when's the next batch?" He's like, 2 years. And he's like, "Well, get a little break."
0: So. But yeah, but congratulations to all the graduates out there. Yep, hope everybody's having a good time, you know, commencing into your next stage in life. And a part of that, which is if you're still in school or college or every level of education, is summer break, right?
1: Yep.
0: So this week, we want to know, what was your favorite thing about summer break when you were growing up?
1: Mine is not having to go to sleep early.
0: To go to sleep early? Mm-hmm. So you stayed up late?
1: Yeah. Like, you didn't have to worry about time, you know?
0: Oh, all right. Mine was back in the... And when growing up, our family was all bilich pickers. My grandma had us all up in the summers out in the desert picking bilich. I was telling Rocky, would start at, wake up like 5:30. She would wake us all up, but we wouldn't leave till 6:30 because she didn't want to be out there when it was still cool, when the rattlesnakes were out. So she wanted it to already be kind of hot so they would be back in their dens or whatever.
1: Yeah.
0: And then we'll go out for probably like 3-4 hours, come back, she would cook all afternoon, the seathird, and then we'll go back out again around 4 to 6 or 7, and then of course we had to come back in before the snakes came out for the evening time, and then she would cook all night until like midnight when it was done, and then we'll do it all over again, because bilich season usually lasts maybe 10 days, yeah. 2 weeks,
1: and depending. And you'll do it every day?
0: Yep, we'll do it every day during that time. But like I was telling Rocky, I was like, as a kid, you're kind of like, I don't want to wake up, I don't want to go. But once you're up and about getting out there doing it, it's cool. Then you're outside in the evening time with my grandparents and my siblings. Outside with the fire, watching the stars, just sitting outside watching it cook, and you know, it's cool. It's like a time that, you know, can't get back. Just think about, you memories. Know, it was like, yeah, like memories. And so I haven't been actively bilich picking in a long time, probably like 10 years, but I went out last year one day. My brother goes out a lot. Shout out to Josh. He goes out every year, but back then it was like a family thing. Everybody, there's like,
1: yeah,
0: another family would come too on certain days. So there'd be like 8 of us, 9 of us all together and
1: wow,
0: pile in the back of the truck and go.
1: And it's almost time, ain't it?
0: Yep, should be. I saw the bilich camp was getting ready out there on the west side. So they're starting to get ripened.
1: Yeah, well, shout out to everybody that still does that.
0: Yep, so shout out if there's something you always look forward to. Maybe it was like a summer job you would do or trips, I guess, you know, people go on vacation.
1: Yeah, I got some answers.
0: Yeah, so let us know what you look forward to in the summer times. And right about now, we're gonna kick off the show with some, this one's from a long time request over the last few weeks that keeps somehow getting lost in the shuffle. But big shout out to Bear.
1: Yep.
0: Bear's been requesting this jam for a few weeks, and it's just, sorry, but we got it now, and we're going to go ahead and jam it for you. So shout out to Bear. He wanted to hear some Faded Panties.
1: Yep.
0: So here you go. Let's go. Oh, and shout out to Under Surveillance. That was some cool jams coming into the show tonight. So yeah, shout out to Under Surveillance. Always want to shout them out every week. But yep. All right, here you go, Bear, some Faded Panties.

0: Humane Borders seeks volunteers this summer for desert water runs in southern Arizona. 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All right, you're tuned into 91.3 KXCI Tucson, and this is Res Radio. Just kicking off the show today with some Faded Panties going out to Bear from Two Rivers. Also, we had some T.O. Native in that last set, some Native Creed, and also had some Defaction 9 with Bongos. And we got the phones ringing over here in the background. In that last set, I heard from a couple people, so we'll go through a couple shout outs. And also, we want to know, what did you look forward to during summer vacation? And I heard in from the Goylik Princess. The Goylik Princess said that in the summer they would ride their bikes to the basketball court all the time, I guess, and just kick back and ride their bikes, I guess. Yeah. And a shout out to Denise. Denise says that she looked forward to swimming in the Wa'a.
1: Nice.
0: So I guess out in the Wa'a swimming with the cows and the horses.
1: Who was it last week that was doing that?
0: Or the
1: week
0: before? I believe it was the Autumn Yeti.
1: Yeah.
0: So he gets buck and jumps in the Wa'a to stay cool. So shout out to them. And did you have any answers to the question?
1: Yes. I heard in from Kiana. She said that she looks forward to cold watermelon on the 4th of July.
0: Oh, nice.
1: And Bear also called or let me know his answer, and he said he looks forward to the 4th of July because that's his favorite holiday.
0: Oh, does he do fireworks? Mm-hmm. Does he get fireworks?
1: Of course. He's him and the neighbor down the street go at it back and forth.
0: Have a competition.
1: It gets crazy, yeah.
0: Shout out to Mandy as well. Mandy checked in, and Mandy says that her granddaughter, Nami, is a kindergarten graduate, and she would look forward to going out to Justin's Water World or Breakers. Mm-hmm. And then Manny also says that he would look forward to swimming at Santa Rita Park with the homies and go to Las Palmitas to swim with the family.
1: Nice.
0: So shout out to Manny and Mandy. Man, I guess everybody knows how to swim except for me. Remember last week you were talking about swimming? I'm like,
1: yeah.
0: I don't know.
1: We got to take it to the pool this summer.
0: Yeah, but shout out to everybody. And also heard in from Marcine. Shout out to Marcine. And they got a few graduates in the family out there. So we got a 12th grade graduate. Congratulations to Ariana Jones, graduating from Casa Grande Union High School. Also got another graduate from kindergarten, Ariana. Oh, wait, okay. I knew I was gonna. This one was.

0: And then I'm also Alec Enriquez, graduating from sixth grade from Blackwater Community School, and that's from Grandma and the family. So big congratulations to all of you, all the graduates and the family. And then they wanted to hear some Celly Boom, so we're gonna get into that right about now. So give us a call if you haven't. Oh, she said they had a quick answer to the question, right?
1: Oh, she looks forward to summer because she gets to relax.
0: Yeah, nice relaxing time.
1: Yep.
0: Not worry about getting the kids up for school or getting up for school or getting them people ready for school.
1: It sounds like they had a busy week.
0: Yeah, but shout out to all the graduates and the family. And here you go. They want to hear some Celly Booms. And this one's going out to all the graduates out there.
1: Yep, congratulations.

0: 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Tucson Queer Trans Football Club Youth Soccer, or UTFC, hosts soccer camps and community events for transgender, queer, questioning, and ally youth in Tucson. 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All right, you're tuned into 91.3 KXCI. This is Rez Radio. You got Rocky and Joseph in the building tonight. And yeah, we're just wanting to know what your favorite part of summer was back in the day, or when you're a kid, or if you're a kid currently, maybe you can, it's summer, you can, you're maybe awake now when you're not usually, you're listening to Rez Radio.
1: After hours.
0: Yep, so let us know. And also heard in from Big Nashty. Big Nashty says that his favorite part was just not going to school. Mm. Wasn't a school, a fan of school, I guess. And did you have any other answers?
1: Yes, I heard in from Wayne. She said staying up all night, not having a bedtime. Also heard in from Frankie and Lorena. Frankie said swimming. He looked forward to swimming. And Lorena said also staying up all night with friends and no school in the morning. So,
0: oh, nice.
1: And also Lisa called in and she said she looked forward to during the summer was going to the movies.
0: Oh, yeah, because like, I don't know if it's still a thing, but you remember back in the day, it used to be, always be like summer blockbusters, mm-hmm. and they had like 4th of July time frame was when all the like action movies would drop and like the...
1: Yeah, that, what did you say? Summer blockbusters.
0: Yeah.
1: Yeah, and she also wanted to give a shout out to Ren. She said he is the best worker they have. I didn't ask what they did, but shout out to Ren doing his best.
0: Doing his best.
1: Yep.
0: And the secondary question of the night is, what do you think Ren does that he's so good at?
1: I know, right? Well, shout out to Lisa listening to KXCI 91.3.
0: I remember back in the day, pre-COVID days. Pre-COVID was a whole different time. It was like hard to think of how things were back then. But I remember, like, people would call us and they'll be like shopping at Walmart saying like, hey, we just heard you in the radio aisle, like, you know, somebody would put KXCI on the radio, like, oh, remember, really? At Walmart, and Walmart was 24/7. So they said, yeah, we just heard you on the radio at Walmart, so we called in or whatever. Somebody had it on there, you know,
1: cool,
0: like
1: cool,
0: like different stores that were open 24 hours, people would call in. But that's just a thought of that when you're saying waking, staying up late or all night.
1: Yeah, all night.
0: But we get back into the music, and I got some Ooshup lined up, and I was asking Rocky was asking me what Ooshup tastes like, and I couldn't think of a comparison. Like, Ooshup is just Ooshup to me. I don't know if it also, if somebody knows, has a description of what Ooshup tastes like, let give Rocky a call, or give us a call here at 91.3 KXCI Tucson, 520-622-5924. It's hard to think what it is, but
1: yeah, I assumed it was sweet, and Joseph,
0: it's not sweet.
1: It's not sweet at all.
0: It almost doesn't. I want to say it almost doesn't taste like anything, but it does have a taste. But I can't compare it, and it's like hard, like not like caramel texture, but like hard. I don't know. But yeah, if anybody can help me with this, let us know. But yeah, we're gonna get some to them Ooshup from the boys. So here you go.

0: All right, we just heard some Southern Moomsco right there off of that For You CD, track number 3. And now we're just wrapping up the first hour of tonight's show. So you're tuning in to Res Radio here, 91.3 KXCI Tucson. And I got Joseph and Rocky in the building tonight. And we want to know, what was your favorite part of summer vacation when you were growing up? And heard in from Missa a little bit earlier. Shout out to Missa. She says that her favorite summertime activity was getting to spend time with her cousins. And she said, Rocky especially always loved to go to the 4th of July at her Aunt Monica's house and have the best firework view, and also hang out with Kona and Angel. And they're actually the ones that taught her how to ride a bike during a summer one year.
1: Aww, great. That was awesome. When Joseph first told me, I was like, oh my gosh. It's true. Every 4th of July, the best view. There was always a party. Always watermelon. Yeah, it was good times.
0: And Missa also wanted to send a big congrats to all this year's graduates. Yeah, again, from us too, shout out to all the graduates. And I know there's going to be a lot of parties and dances and all kinds of stuff going on the weeks to come.
1: Yeah, be safe.
0: Yeah, be safe and have a good time. And yeah, shout out to everybody graduating at all levels.
1: Yes. Level up.
0: Did you have any other answers?
1: Oh, yes. I forgot when I mentioned Kiana's answers about cold watermelon on the 4th of July. She also said monsoons.
0: Oh, yeah. So,
1: yes, that's the best part of summer, almost the monsoon season.
0: I remember when we were kids, after the storms, we would all get in the truck and go and just find, like, see the washes running and just drive different places and just... it'll be like a event to watch the cars that try to go through them and see if they're gonna make it, and we'll be there like cheering them on, like go.
1: Oh my gosh.
0: Or we'll be like, and then people gotta get together and pull out the car or whatever.
1: Yes.
0: Yeah, so I guess it's pretty dangerous, so I wouldn't recommend it nowadays. I guess back in the day it was a different time, but
1: yeah, water is a force, and yes, it's very dangerous.
0: Yeah.
1: But yeah, when it did rain hard and the rivers would fill, it would be an event to go see how far it rose, how far it got this year. So shout out to Kiana for that monsoon answer.
0: Yeah, that's a good answer, because yes. Even the lightning, watching the lightning, thunder. Hearing the thunder, seeing the jikos come. That was the other thing about cooking bailich when the rains come, because when bailich season only lasts until the monsoons come, because then it washes away all the bailich and it makes it rot and everything.
1: Yeah.
0: So I remember that was a thing at the end of the season. We'd be outside cooking our last batch of seathord, and then the jikos would come, and my grandma would be like yelling at everybody, oh, the jikos is coming, running around, and we had to go and cover the pots with all the seathord in it and take them inside, and it was like a big event that we all had to run outside and
1: rush,
0: grab everything, urgency, and take it inside before it got wet, before it got water in it. But that's another cool memory I remember for summertime. But we're gonna get back into the music now, so if you have any answers to the question or any shout outs, 520-622-5924 or 622-KXCI. And right now we're going to get into some Cruise Band off of their Solace CD. This one's called Driver's Cumbia. So here you go.

0: KXCI welcomes Democracy Now! Host Amy Goodman for the opening of Steal This Story, Please. 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A limited number of tickets are available for this special KXCI fundraiser meet and greet, and Amy Goodman that includes passes to a sold-out Saturday, May 30th matinee. Tickets and details for the KXCI fundraiser with Amy Goodman are available at kxci.org. 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Learn more about how to get involved at humaneborders.org. This has been a community impact announcement from 91.3 KXCI Tucson.
1: All right, you're tuned in to KXCI, and this is Res Radio. And we want to know what is your favorite, or what was your favorite thing to look forward to during summer vacation or summer? And I remember, I guess we probably went through some vacations. It wasn't very often. I remember one time we went to SeaWorld when I was. Oh wait, no, that wasn't during summer. That was during winter. Went for the Holiday Bowl when Yove was in the Holiday Bowl. I remember one time we were supposed to go to the Grand Canyon, and we got a rental van because there was a lot of us, and then it broke down like on St. Mary's Road. They just had to turn it back, and they didn't have another vehicle that could carry us off, so we just went back home.
0: Had all our luggage. Did you end up going back?
1: No, I never been to the Grand Canyon. Aww. That was the only chance.
0: Really?
1: And I lost it.
0: It's a breathtaking view, man.
1: You been?
0: Yes. It's wild. Beautiful views.
1: Did you do summer vacations?
0: Yes, we went a couple times out to the amusement parks out in California. Six Flags, Knott's Berry Farm, the beach, San Diego, the pier.
1: Yeah, I think we went probably to Vegas once when I was a kid. I remember going to the Circus, and they had a 3-story arcade. That was cool.
0: Yeah, we went to Circus in Las Vegas.
1: Yeah.
0: Walked the streets alone. We were older, like 16, 17.
1: You're walking around alone?
0: Uh-huh.
1: Were you scared?
0: No, it was fun because you got to see everything. Just walk down. We didn't get to go into anything.
1: One time we were trying to see that volcano erupt, but it, for some reason they canceled it that day we were there. You remember them having a volcano that erupted every evening or whatever?
0: Boat.
1: Yeah, I think so.
0: Yeah.
1: Yeah, that's cool. Yeah, let us know if you ever went on a cool summer vacation that's something a lot of people do. And especially with this week with the 3-day holiday, I know it's always a vacation weekend on, any of the Labor Days or more Memorial Days weekends or always travel days. Maybe you're on your way out now because school's getting out.
0: Yes.
1: I talked to somebody yesterday, and she was saying that she was going to Florida today for vacation, right when she was a school teacher. So, yep, we're going to vacation in Florida.
0: Yeah, my son was saying one of his classmates.

0: 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Tucson Queer Trans Football Club Youth Soccer or QTFC hosts soccer camps and community events for transgender, queer questioning, and allied youth in Tucson. 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Find details on the QTFC Tucson social media pages. This has been a community impact announcement from KXCI Tucson.
1: Cool, you're tuned into 91.3 KXCI Tucson, and this is Rez Radio. And yeah, big shout out to everybody tuning in tonight. And we got a big shout out going to congratulations for graduating from high school to Jaleesa Lopez. And that's from us here at Rez Radio and your uncle, Julian. So congratulations, another graduate. And again, congratulations to all the graduates out there graduating this next or this last semester, I guess you would say. But also on the phones, heard in from Angela, and shout out to Angela. She's been a regular caller here at Rez Radio, and she says that, so I talked to her for a little bit, and so our question of the week is, what were you looking forward to during summer vacation as a kid or growing up? And she had mentioned growing up, her family actually had a summer home on the beach, and they would go there, and that sounded cool. Like, it sounded like something to look forward to, going on the beach. But then she said one summer growing up, her grandma was going to take her on a trip to Italy for the first time to visit Italy and see where they're from. And she decided she wanted to go to Woodstock instead. So she went to Woodstock for 3 days.
0: Wow.
1: The full 3 days, the full Woodstock, and it was the best party ever, she said.
0: I bet.
1: So big shout out to Angela. And yeah. So again, that's a cool story, actually witnessing Woodstock. I said, I just see like documentaries on it, or you know, hear about it, mm-hmm. and everything else. Cool to know that she went out there and she participated and has that experience, that
0: part of that history.
1: Yeah. And did you have anything to add?
0: No.
1: Any graduates or anything? Oh, I want to send a big congratulations also to Jasmine Hendricks, graduating from Babo last night. I think was the graduation on Thursday night.
0: Really?
1: So congrats to all the graduates out in Robert Kirby High School, and all of the whole school district and everything. But we're getting to the end of tonight's show. Got about 10 minutes left, and I see the phone over there ringing, so just hang on for a minute or two. We're gonna get back into the music. So what do we got lined up, Rocky?
0: All right, we're gonna play some T.O. Native, The Other Side.
1: All right, cool. So here you go.

0: All right, Rez Radio's getting ready to get up out of here, but we got a few shout outs to go through real quick. And in that last set, we just heard in from the Sac City crew. So shout out to the Sac City crew. And they wanted to send out this jam you hear in the background from Defection 9, Some Time to Step On Up. Going out to Alec Enriquez. Congrats and love you so much from Mom and Dad. And he was one of the graduates we talked about earlier tonight. So big congrats to him graduating from 5th grade going into 6th. Yeah. And that's also from his little bro and grandma as well. Also heard in from Juanita. Juanita wants to send a happy birthday out to her son Marcelo. Happy birthday and hope you have a great day. And then she says, the happy birthday and have a great day to Marcelo's going out for Mom and Dad. And then she said that her thing to look forward to in the summertime was staying up all night and then getting up and going out to the ditch and swimming in the irrigation ditches on the farms. And so they would do that, swim all day, they go back and do it all again the next day. And that was something we would do too as kids in Marana. We would visit family. They live next to the irrigation ditches, and we would jump in the ditch with the frogs and the tadpoles all swimming around. And they had that pump that threw all the water out. So I guess it was pretty dangerous too, but it was cool. It was cool back then. But again, big shout out to everybody. Congratulations to everybody on the graduations. And Rez Radio will be back same time, same place next week. So everybody have a good week, and we'll see you then.
1: Yep, congratulations. We'll see you next week.
0: All right, laters. 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
2: 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I'm your host, Ian Davis. 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

the Electro Pop Cycle. I'm Ian Davis. Right now we're listening to Stephen Galladay. He was originally from LA, now Portland based. We started off tonight with Pacific Coliseum. He is from Vancouver. The name of his EP is Distort the Color. Then Tyga did Silk Scarf, also features Effers. It's from his new album, Hot Life. After that, we heard Clinique Lacuna, a single called You and I. They are a French duo of Darzac and Late. Then Thai Boy Digital and Sweden. That's Swedm. Thai Boy Digital is originally from Thailand, but now lives in Sweden. The name of his new album is Paradise. We heard Silk Road. Then Angel, a single called What You Want, and features Justice and an Effers remix. Humane Borders seeks volunteers this summer for desert water runs in southern Arizona. Help check and refill their blue barrels that support migrants crossing the Sonoran Desert during extreme heat. Volunteer drivers and passengers are needed. Learn more about how to get involved at humaneborders.org. This has been a community impact announcement from 91.3 KXCI Tucson. Applications are now open for KXCI Summer Youth Broadcasting Camps for ages 9 to 17, happening in June and July. 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I said right now we're listening to Stephen Galladay. Then we're going to hear from Arlo Parks. She's from London. Name for her new album is Ambiguous Desire. We're going to hear Luck of Life. Thundercat after that. Stephen Lee Bruner. He's LA-based. Name of his album is Distracted. We're going to hear Walking on the Moon. Then Honey Dijon, the American trans activist, producer, DJ, electronic musician. The name of her new album is The Nightlife. We're going to hear Just Friends. We end the set with Elton John from The Positiva Presents Elton John. We're going to hear Don't Go Breaking My Heart, featuring RuPaul. And it's a Sanchez Club mix

for you if you want to talk about it, but also here for you if you don't want to talk about it. You can just chat about anything in this life. But yeah, I hope you like the album, and yeah, sending you lots of love and thinking of you.

is the Electro Pop Cycle. I'm Ian Davis. Right now we're listening to Jump Source. They are a Montreal duo. The name of their album is Fold. We started off the last set with Stephen Galladay from Your Brother in Time. Then Arlo Parks did Luck of Life from Ambiguous Desire. Thundercat did Walking on the Moon from his new album Distracted. Honey Dijon did Just Friends from her album The Nightlife. Right before this, Elton John, Don't Go Breaking My Heart. We heard a Sanchez Club mix. Millions for Tucson raffle tickets are now on sale on the shop page at kxci.org. 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Tickets are just $25 for 1 and $100 for 5. 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I said right now we're listening to Jump Source. Then we're going to hear from EK3. They're an LA duo. Their EP out now is Eclipse. We're going to hear Talking to Myself. Metric after that, the Canadian group. This is their 10th album. It's called Romanticize the Dive. We're going to hear Moral Compass. Pick a Piper after that. They're also from Canada, this time from Toronto. They're a duo. The name of the album is Dandelion. We're going to hear Hold On Again. We're going to end the set with the English group Ladytron from their new album Paradises. We're going to hear Caught in the Blink of an Eye.

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1: This is the Electro Pop Cycle, spinning the globe. It's your weekly mix of new electro pop, sophisticated and fashionable. I'm your host, Ian Davis. Right now, we're listening to LA-based artist Shane Sato from his album Wavelengths. We started off the last set with Jump Source from Fold, then EK3 did Talking to Myself from their Eclipse EP. Metric did Moral Compass from Romanticize the Dive. Pick a Piper did Holding On Again from their album Dandelion. And we ended the set with Ladytron from their new album Paradises. We heard Caught in the Blink of an Eye. As I said, right now we're listening to Shane Sato, then Helado Tropical, who is Helado Negro and Reina Tropical. They're based in Miami. You're going to hear a single called Tocando. Then Born at Midnight. This is a faux vanity project of Amory Sanford and David Carrier, who's from the group Tops. They are from Montreal. We're going to hear Hearts Working Overtime. The name of the album is Every Single Time. Left Tempo after that, who is Maddie Safer. He's from Brooklyn. The name of his album is There Is Light. We're going to hear the title cut. We're going to end the set with Pines. They're an Australian duo. We're going to hear a single called Chosen One, and it features Calypso.

is the Electro Pop Cycle. I'm Ian Davis. Right now we're listening to Boards of Canada, the iconic Scottish IDM duo, date back to 1986. They're brothers, and they have a single out called Intuit Prophecy at 1420 megahertz. Start off last set with Shane Sato from Wavelengths. Helado Tropical did Tocando. That's a single. Born at Midnight did Hearts Working Overtime from Every Single Time. Love Tempo did There's a Light from There's a Light. And we ended the set with a single from Pines, Chosen One. KXCI welcomes Democracy Now! Host Amy Goodman for the opening of Steal This Story, Please! At the Loft Cinema on Friday, May 29th and Saturday, May 30th. Documentary depicts three decades of her unwavering journalism and commitment to independent media. A limited number of tickets are available for a special KXCI fundraiser meet and greet with Amy Goodman that includes passes to the Saturday, May 30th matinee. Tickets and details for the KXCI fundraiser with Amy Goodman are available at kxci.org. As I said, right now, we're listening to Boards of Canada. Then we're going to hear from Locust, who is Matt Van Hoen. He is British. We're going to hear a single called Long Distance Lover. Holy F after that. They're a Canadian electronic band. The name of their new album is Event Beat. We're going to hear Aerosol. Miss Grit after that. Margaret Sohn, based in New York City. The name of their album is Under My Umbrella. We're going to hear Tourist Mine. And we're going to end the set with Strange Fruit. They're a group from Jakarta. And we're going to hear a cut called Monopolar, and it features a Tom First remix.

is the Electro Pop Cycle. I'm Ian Davis. Right now we're listening to Los Popitos, a German duo. Name of their album is Tentaclectic. We start off the last set with Boards of Canada, a single called Intuit, Prophecy at 1420 megahertz. Locust did a single called Long Distance Lover. Holy F did Aerosol from their new album Event Beat. Miss Grit did Tourist Mine from their album Under My Umbrella. And right before this, we heard Monopolar by Strange Fruit, and it featured a Tom Furze remix. Tucson Queer Trans Football Club Youth Soccer, or QTFC, hosts soccer camps and community events for transgender, queer, questioning, and allied youth in Tucson from May 30th to June 30th. Youth ages 6 to 15 can take part in sessions twice a week in a welcoming and playful environment. All gear, snacks, and supplies are included. No soccer experience is needed, and youth of all identities are welcome. Find details on the QTFC Tucson social media pages. 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All KXCI contest rules can be found on the contest rules page at KXCI.org. This is my last set. After Los Popitos, we're going to hear from MMJ, who's Megan James. She's one half of the group Purity Ring. We're going to hear a single called Nobody Knows. Then Vines, who is Cassie Wieland. She is based in Brooklyn, and she has an EP out called Covers, and all the cuts on the album are covers of famous songs. The one we're going to hear tonight is called Silver Springs, and that was originally by Fleetwood Mac. Features vocals by Helado Negro. Laura Kahan after that. She's a French singer-songwriter. Name for EP is Side by Side. We're going to hear En Lieu, featuring Hand Habits. And we're going to end the show with Gia Margaret, an American singer-songwriter. This is an instrumental cut. Name for album is Singing, and it's called Ambient for Ichiko. I want to thank you for listening tonight. I'll be back next week. In the meantime, enjoy yourself. Have fun. Stay safe. Namaste.

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1: Good morning to you. Welcome to another edition of Elysian Fields. I'm your host, Dominic Castelli. We just heard from Brood Dark with a piece called Derealization. This is off of a album called Delirio, and this is found on the Winter Light label. Before that, we heard a new release from Apple Blim with a release called Liminal Tides, and that's found on the Quiet Details label. The piece that we heard is called Crow Crag. And we started today's show with Andrew Anderson with a new elevator bath release called Thresholds. The piece that we heard is called All Devoured, All Begotten. The Tucson Queer Trans Football Club Youth Soccer, or QTFC, hosts soccer camps and community events for transgender, queer, questioning, and allied youth in Tucson. From May the 30th through June 20th, youth ages 6 to 15 can take part in sessions twice a week in a welcoming and playful environment. All gear, snacks, and supplies will be included. No soccer experience is needed, and youth of all identities are welcome. Find details on the QTFC Tucson social media pages. This has been a community impact announcement from 91.3 KXCI Tucson. 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Australian multi-instrumentalist Tosh Sultana's innovative use of looping and layering arranges vivid shades of guitar, bass, keys, percussion, and horns alongside soulful vocals. More information is available at rialtotheater.com. To enter a contest to be on the KXCI Presents guest list for Tosh Sultana on May 27th, visit the What's New page at kxci.org. All KXCI contest rules can be found on the contest rules page at kxci.org. All right, what do I have coming up next for you? This is a piece called Flowers, Ghosts, and Echoes, and it is by an artist. I'm sorry, that was the artist's name. The song that we're going to hear is called Flow State, and this is a new release off of the Wormhole World label. Enjoy this, and we'll see you at the next break.

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1: 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All right, what did we just hear? We heard a wonderful piece from an artist named Julie Deek. She's a flautist who has a new release on the Thanatosis production label. The release is entitled Brisk, and the piece that we heard is called Contact. Before that, we heard from Cyparissus with a piece called Calamine Crush, and that's found on Dragon's Eye Recordings. And we started the set with Flowers, Ghosts, and Echoes with a piece called Flow State. And I have a couple more here in the first hour. Up next, I have a piece by an artist named Christopher Cathode with a piece called Bleeding Heart, Beating Fist, with a release entitled Trash Compactor Easy Chair. And then we'll finish up the first hour with Hendikagon with a piece called Das Zeit Experiment, and that's found on the Adventurous Music label. Enjoy these two pieces, and we will see you in the second hour.
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5: This call may be monitored or recorded for quality purposes.
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1: Good morning to you. Welcome to the second hour of Elysian Fields. I'm your host, Dominic Castelli. We just heard from Deborah Zucker with a release called State of Matter. And this is a piece that is called Goodbye. Before that, starting hour number two, we heard Oren Ambarchi sounding excellent with a 10th anniversary remaster of the release entitled Hubris. This is found on Black Truffle, and the piece that we heard this morning is called Hubris Part Number 3. Humane Borders seeks volunteers this summer for desert water runs in southern Arizona. Help check and refill blue barrels that support migrants crossing the Sonoran Desert during extreme heat. Volunteer drivers and passengers are needed. Learn more about how to get involved at humaneborders.org. This has been a community impact announcement from 91.3 KXCI Tucson. All right, well, up next, I have a piece by Francisco Brazzini. This is off of a label called Murmure Temporal, Temporal Murmurs, and it's a French label that goes back in time and digs up a lot of old releases from the 60s and 70s. They have a series of releases documenting experimental electronic music from the 50s through the late 70s. It's an interesting label. And this release is called Cable Interference Part Number 4. And the release is the same name, Cable Interference Part Number 4. Enjoy this, and we'll see you at the next break.

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1: 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Tickets are just $25 for one and $100 for five. 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KXCI welcomes Democracy Now! Host Amy Goodman for the opening of Steal This Story, Please! The documentary depicts three decades of her unwavering journalism and commitment to independent media. A limited number of tickets is available for a special KXCI fundraiser meet and greet with Amy Goodman that includes passes to the sold-out Saturday, May 30th matinee. Tickets and details for the KXCI fundraiser with Amy Goodman are available at kxci.org. All right, we just heard from Jonas Cambien with an interesting piece which is very descriptive. It is called Silverware, Vibrating Inside of a Grand Piano. And that's on a release called Man Eating Tree, and that's found on the Sonic Transmissions record label. Before that, we heard from Marcus Guntner with Humanity's Shadow, and that's on a new album called Black Dahlia. And we started the set with Francisco Brasini with a piece called Cable Interference Part 4. Now I'm going to leave you with two pieces. The first one is by Colleen with a song titled Libres Antes del Final, Free Before the Final. We don't know what the final is, but the person is free before the final. And then after that, we will hear from a project called The Early with an album title of I Want to Be Ready. And the piece that we will hear is called Hill Forms. And then after that, we will hear from Knitting Identities, Tejiendo Identidades with Melissa Dye. And then after that, we will hear from the Saturday morning early music mix. I hope you enjoyed today's program and that you have a great Saturday and a wonderful weekend. We'll see you next week here on Elysian Fields. Take care.

0: KXCI presents Tejiendo Identidades, a mini program about the identity and culture of the people of Tucson and their work in that community. I'm your host, Nadia Alvarez Mejia, doctor in education and passionate about culture.
1: My name is Melissa Dai, orgullosa hija de la frontera, nacida en Estados Unidos y criada binacionalmente en Douglas y en Agua Prieta, Sonora. I'm a proud daughter of the border, born in the U.S. and raised binationally between Douglas and Agua Prieta, Sonora, Mexico.
0: Melissa, what brought you to Tucson?
1: What brought me to Tucson is my current assignment as the senior director of the American Heart Association in Southern Arizona, which I'm really happy to be a part of.
0: Could you describe your identity?
1: Yes, absolutely. And I'd love to describe it with a thought that I actually wrote a long, long time ago when I was still working on my undergraduate degree, and I was trying to figure out really who I was, what growing up binationally meant for me. So I am a daughter of the border. I have a double life. My family takes care of me in Mexico, and my friends are waiting for me on the other side. For the Gabachos, I am the Mexican, and for my raza, the gringa, I am a daughter of the border. The traditions of two countries are mixed in my veins. I have a double life. I cross from one country to another while the migra watches over my steps. I transform and value, but I do not conform without forgetting I am a daughter of the border. I represent mobility and loyalty to ethnic roots, and my mission is to contribute to the world without forgetting that I am a daughter of the border.
0: Thank you, Melissa. It's so beautiful the way that you have described your identity. And I wonder, how does your identity connect with the Tucson community?
1: I think my identity represents mobility, but at the same time also loyalty to my ethnic roots. And in my current role with the American Heart Association, I seek to develop cultural sensitivity, identify commonalities and opportunities among our communities in Southern Arizona that can help us gain a better understanding of the unique contributions everyone offers. My binational identity is instinctively equipped to address and remove barriers that affect our social, physical, and emotional well-being in our communities. And I am happy to be doing this with the work in a national platform such as the American Heart Association.
0: Melissa, thank you again for accepting this invitation.
1: I really appreciate it.
0: This has been Tejiendo Identidades. I'm your host, Nadia Alvarez Mejia, production and editing by Gwendolyn Hernandez, DJ Nenny G for KXCI Tucson.
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I'm DJ Zach with the Saturday Morning Music Mix, and I play a mix of great music from the 60s to the present. Thanks for tuning in to my show this morning. So today it looks like I'll primarily have some new releases for you from the likes of Jose Gonzalez, The New Pornographers, The Black Keys, Avalon Emerson, and more. I also have quite a bit of music from May 1996 queued up, from bands like The Cure, The Posies, Soundgarden, and others. And I'll have some music from artists coming to Tucson in the near future. So stick around, I've got lots of great music queued up for your Saturday morning. And as usual, I'll hit different genres such as rock, folk, Americana, blues, R&B, and more. So keep it tuned here to KXCI Tucson, and I hope you enjoy the show. My background music today is from Trace Bundy. He's doing a cover of the Guns N' Roses song Sweet Child of Mine from his 2008 album Mistle Bell Part 2. And he is also coming to La Rosa on May 31st. And so my show will start off with Jose Gonzalez and the title cut from his new release, Against the Dying of the Light.

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I'm DJ Zach, and I finished up that set with a couple of releases from May of 1996. That was Elvis Costello and the Attractions, the title cut to their album All This Useless Beauty, and Ani DiFranco before that with Superhero from her album Dilate. Before that, something from May of 1976, the band Poco and the title cut to their album Rose of Cimarron. And that song was written by Poco founding member Rusty Young, and lead vocals were shared by Timothy B. Schmidt and Paul Cotton. And the title of the song refers to one Rose Dunn, who as a teenager was romantically involved with and an accomplice of the outlaw George Newcomb back in the 1800s. And she allegedly also gave aid and comfort to other outlaws on the American frontier. And that song was actually written originally for Roy Rogers, who was going to make a comeback album, but then that album kind of fell through and the members of Poco decided they liked the song so much that they would just record it themselves. And it is my favorite Poco song, but it only managed to just break into the top 100 on the Billboard charts, so not a great commercial success. And started the set with Jose Gonzalez and the title cut from his recent release, Against the Dying of the Light. Applications are now open for KXCI's Summer Youth Broadcasting Camps for ages 9 to 17, happening in June and July. 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Humane Borders seeks volunteers this summer for desert water runs in southern Arizona. Help check and refill their blue barrels that support migrants crossing the Sonoran Desert during extreme heat. 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Learn more about how to get involved at humaneborders.org. 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And next up, I have something new from the New Pornographers.

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I'm DJ Zach, and I finished up that set with Duncan Sheik, his self-titled debut album from May of 96. That was the song Barely Breathing. Haunted Like Human before that with Appaloosa from their 2025 album American Mythology, and they are coming to Club Congress on May 27. Blackberry Smoke, One Horse Town from their 2012 album The Whippoorwill, and they are coming to the Rialto Theater on June 4th. Shaky Graves, No Place to Be from his album, his brand new album, Fondness, Etc. And I started the set with The New Pornographers, Ballad of the Last Payphone from their new album, The Former Sight of. 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This year's first prize is a 2026 Nissan Frontier Pro 4X. As in past years, there is a second place prize of 2 round-trip international first-class plane tickets and a third place prize of $5,000. Tickets are just $25 for one and $100 for 5. 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All right, my next set will start with something new from Bob Corator and Friends.

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Thanks for tuning in. This is DJ Zach with the Saturday Morning Music Mix. And I finished up that last set with Mason Jennings, new single from him, Say Goodbye to the Ground. Widespread Panic, doing their version of the J.J. Cale song Traveling Light from their 1998 album Space Wrangler. Thin Lizzy before that, a new release from them, Ire Outtake, and again, that's something else pulled from out of the vaults, and I sure have been enjoying all the stuff they've been pulling out of the vaults for Thin Lizzy for the past few years. A lot of demos, outtakes, alternate versions, all kinds of previously unreleased stuff like that. And I started the set with Bob Corator, some almost local music. He is a Phoenix resident, owner of the Rhythm Room musical venue up there. And he's originally from Chicago and kind of cut his chops on the harmonica from the Chicago bluesmen back in the 60s and 70s. And he also has a brand new album out called Bob Corator and Friends, Ernestine Blues. And I played the song Blind Man Cry, also featuring Sugar Ray Rayford on the vocals. And my background music today is from Trace Bundy. He's doing a cover of the Guns N' Roses song, Sweet Child of Mine, from his 2008 album, Missile Bell Part 2. KXCI welcomes Democracy Now! Host Amy Goodman for the opening of Steal This Story Please at the Loft Cinema on Friday, May 29th and Saturday, May 30th. The documentary depicts three decades of her unwavering journalism and commitment to independent media. A limited number of tickets are available for a special KXCI fundraiser meet and greet with Amy Goodman that includes passes to the Saturday, May 30th matinee. Tickets and details for the KXCI fundraiser with Amy Goodman are available at kxci.org. So I'll start off this hour of music with a set of music from May of 1996, and I'll kick it off with early Brian Jonestown Massacre.

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I'm DJ Zach, and that was a set of music from May of 1996, finishing up with Porno for Pyros and Tahitian Moon from their album Good God's Urge. The Posies gave us Please Return It from their album Amazing Disgrace. The Cure with Want from Wild Mood Swings. And to start the set with Brian Jonestown Massacre and Straight Up and Down from their album Take It From the Man. Again, all releases from May of 1996. 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Australian multi-instrumentalist Tosh Sultana's innovative use of looping and layering arranges vivid shades of guitar, bass, keys, percussion, and horns alongside soulful vocals. 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All KXCI contest rules can be found on the contest rules page at kxci.org. Tucson Queer Trans Football Club Youth Soccer, or QFTC, hosts soccer camps and community events for transgender, queer questioning, and allied youth in Tucson. From May 30th to June 20th, youth ages 6 to 15 can take part in sessions twice a week in a welcoming and playful environment. All gear, snacks, and supplies are included. No soccer experience is needed, and youth of all identities are welcome. 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Okay, so next I have one more from May of 1996, this time Soundgarden.

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I'm DJ Zach, and I finished up that set with Joe Jackson, his debut album in 1979 called Look Sharp, and I played the song Is She Really Going Out With Him, and that was a big year for him. Later on in the year, he issued his second album, I'm the Man, also a great album, but he is also coming to the Fox Theater on June 7th. The Black Keys. I'm always happy when the Black Keys comes out with new material. They've got a new album out called Peaches, and I played Where There's Smoke, There's Fire. Avalon Emerson before that with Eden from her new album Written Into Changes. And I started the set with Soundgarden, Burden in My Hand from their May 1996 album Down on the Upside. 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

0: You're listening to 91.3 KXCI Tucson, Real People, Real Radio. I'm DJ Zach, closing out my show this morning on the Saturday Morning Music Mix. I hope you enjoyed the music this morning. I finished up with local Tucson band, Cat Mountain. They have a new album out called House for the Ready. I played Impossible Things. And it looks like they're going to be at the Crooked Tooth Brewing Company on May 29th. L.A. Witch before that. Kiss Me Deep from their 2025 album, Dog God. And they will be at Club Congress on June 5th. The Altons. I played Float from their 2025 album, Heartache in Room 14, and they are coming to La Rosa on May 30th. And I started the set with The Kinks and The Way Love Used to Be. And my background music today has been from Trace Bundy, doing a cover of the Guns N' Roses song, Sweet Child of Mine. And he is also coming to La Rosa on May 31st. Coming up, we have the KXCI mini program Community Wellness Beat, and then right after that, we've got All Things Guitar and a little bit more with David and all the great guitar music he brings us every week. And you can send me an email at djzach@kxci.org if there's something specific you'd like to hear on the show, or you can just go to kxci.org anytime to find playlists for shows or listen to a show via the 2-week archive from Spinatron. Thanks again for tuning in. Have a great holiday weekend and take care.
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2: Hello, my name is Amber Labahi. I'm the Diabetes Prevention Specialist at Tucson Indian Center. I want to thank you for having me, and I want to highlight walking. So the reason why it's important for us to walk at least 30 minutes a day or get 10,000 steps within a day is because when you are type 2 diabetic, you have elevated blood sugar levels, and so exercise takes care of those levels when you consistently do it. So you're taking care of your blood circulation, your weight, your bone and muscle strength. You're also practicing balance, your cholesterol, blood pressure, your heart. All these things work alongside together to keep you full and balanced. So when you're exercising, you're trying to take care of yourself in the best way possible. And I can understand that this can be a struggle for some of us sometimes because we're so busy with our lives and we have a lot of things that prevent us from trying to be the best version of ourselves. So if you're struggling, you can start out trying to do the 30 minutes that's broken up into 10 minutes a day. So you can do 10 minutes in the morning, 10 minutes in the afternoon, 10 minutes towards the evening, or you can do them all at once. And if you're really trying to strive for that 10K goal, I would suggest starting at least at a goal that is achievable. This way we don't disappoint ourselves or try to make ourselves feel like, man, I didn't do that. So take this with a grain of salt. Know that your journey is something that is a long-term effort and commitment and not something that can be done within the week. So if you feel like you need support, you're more than welcome to come to our Wellness Wednesday classes at Tucson Indian Center. We have our walking group from 8:30 a.m. to 9:30 a.m. and we just explore downtown with community members. We talk, we laugh, we do some sightseeing, and we also try to get ourselves in a more relaxed state of mind for the morning. So if you're interested in our walking club, you're more than welcome to contact me at A-L-A-B-A-H-I. bahe@ticenter.org, or you're more than welcome to give Tucson Indian Center a call. You do not need to register for our walking club, but if you feel like this is something that interests you, you can reach out and ask more questions about it. My name is Amber Labahi. I'm the Diabetes Prevention Specialist at Tucson Indian Center.
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Good morning and welcome to the program, All Things Guitar and a Little Bit More. I hope that you're having a great start to your day today. It is Saturday, May 23rd in the year 2026, and you are listening to your community radio station, KXCI Tucson, 91.3 FM. 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And as I do every Saturday, I encourage you to check out our website. There's just lots of wonderful stuff there. I hope that you had a chance to listen to the Saturday morning music mix in the previous couple of hours. DJ Zach always has a great playlist to start your Saturday mornings with. My name is David, and I'll be your host this morning for the next 2 hours on a show that pays tribute to a great musical icon, the guitar, a versatile instrument that has had an outsized influence on the playing styles and the sounds of many different types of music from around the world for well over a century now. I have eclectic musical taste, so I sample guitar playing from a lot of different musical styles. These can range from country to classical and just about everything in between, and the playing that I feature can extend from big-name virtuoso shredders of the guitar to singer-songwriter pieces with just simple accompanying guitar chords. And of course, I like to play groups and feature session players where the guitar playing really serves the song. As usual, I'm going to begin my program with something from the early days of recorded guitar music because I like to pay tribute to those early players who laid the foundations for today's many varied guitar styles. Today I'm starting with guitarist Blind Willie Dunn and a tune called Church Street Sobbin' Blues. This was a tune that was recorded back in 1928.

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My name is David. I'm your host here on the program, All Things Guitar and a Little Bit More. We just heard Wayne Lyle with the tune Hands Together. He released that as a single here just a week or so ago. Wayne Lyle is a New Jersey-based session musician. He is primarily a bass guitar player. That's what he's known for. But he is also a multi-instrumentalist, and on the solo projects like this particular tune, I believe Wayne plays all of the instrumentation that you heard on this, including the guitar work. He was accompanied here by vocalist Megan O'Hara, and I've read that this is her debut recording. And I want to thank my daughter Rebecca for sending me a link to Wayne Lyle's music. Before Wayne Lyle, we heard from the Surfrajets with a tune entitled Toxic. They released that as a single in 2018. The Surfrajets are a four-piece instrumental combo. They're originally from Toronto, Canada. They've been around since about 2011. They play a very fun mix of sort of psychedelic rock and reverb-drenched surf music. I first came across them a number of years ago watching a video from Norman's Rare Guitars on YouTube, and they are a fun group to listen to and watch. Before the Surfrajets, we heard from Robin Ford with a tune entitled The Fire Flute. That's off of his recent album Two Shades of Blue, which came out here in April. Robin Ford has been around for decades now. He is a highly regarded American blues, jazz, and rock guitarist. In his early years, he's been a member of a number of different bands, including the LA Express and the Yellow Jackets, but he's had a wonderfully productive solo career over these many decades, and he's always ranked as one of the top guitarists of the 20th century, and I think the 21st century should be included in that as well. The set began with Blind Willie Dunn and the tune Church Sobbin' Blues. That's a tune that he recorded back in 1928. Now, Blind Willie Dunn was a pseudonym for the great Eddie Lang. Eddie Lang is sometimes known as the father of jazz guitar. And in fact, the name Eddie Lang was a pseudonym for Salvatore Massaro. That was the name Eddie Lang was born with. But back in the day, that was thought to be a little bit too ethnic for the recording industry, so he assumed the name Eddie Lang. Eddie Lang was born and raised in Philadelphia, one of those great Philadelphia guitar players. And while Salvatore Massaro was deemed perhaps too ethnic for mainstream recordings back in the 1920s, the reason that Eddie Lang sometimes used the pseudonym Blind Willie Dunn, that was for the times when he tended to play blues tunes or work with black musicians. Support for KXCI is provided by the Fox Tucson Theater, presenting Asleep at the Wheel on Thursday, June 11th. For more than five decades, Asleep at the Wheel has carried Western swing forward, blending country, jazz, and big band traditions into a sound reshaped for new generations. More information and tickets are available at fox.com. Humane Borders seeks volunteers this summer for desert water runs in southern Arizona. 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Learn more about how to get involved at humaneborders.org. This has been a community impact announcement from 91.3 KXCI Tucson. Coming up next, I've got two very, very talented guitarists playing together. It's the artist known as Bumblefoot, along with Guthrie Govan, with a tune entitled Anvashana.

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I am one of the DJs that host Jazz Sunday every Sunday from 1 to 3, and I host the third one, the third Sunday of each month. The thing I love most about KXEI is the diversity of programs. 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

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My name is David. I'm your host here on the program All Things Guitar and a Little Bit More. We just heard Nancy Wilson with a tune entitled For Edward With Love. She released that as a single in 2021. Nancy Wilson is an American musician, singer, songwriter, producer, film composer, and very good guitar player. She rose to fame alongside her older sister, Anne, as a guitarist and backing vocalist in the band Heart. And I think many people don't realize how good a guitar player Nancy really is. This particular track, For Edward With Love, is one that she wrote as a tribute to the late guitar legend Eddie Van Halen. And there's a story associated with this, but I'll let you look that up on your own. Before Nancy Wilson, we heard from Seth Lee Jones with the tune Driving Wheel off of his album Flathead that came out in 2021. Seth Lee Jones is an American blues rock singer and very good guitar player. He's also a master luthier, and he's based out of Tulsa. He's widely recognized in the music industry for his pedal steel-inspired slide guitar technique and for hand-building the custom instruments that he plays on stage. And as I was looking up his biography, I learned that he studied classical and jazz music at Los Angeles Valley College. I have to thank friend of the program Ken Wheelock for sending me a link to Seth Lee Jones's playing. I had never heard of Seth before, and I probably would not have found him if it weren't for Ken's help. Before Seth Lee Jones, we heard Tommy Bolin along with Derek Trucks on a tune entitled Smooth Fandango. That's off of a great album entitled Tommy Bolin and Friends, Great Gypsy Soul, that was originally released in 2012. This is a double tribute album to former Deep Purple guitarist Tommy Bolin, and it contains newly recorded music from original outtakes as well as alternative versions of some of his songs, with several modern musicians or singers performing or singing on top of the original multi-tracks along with Bolin and his band. Unfortunately, Tommy Bolin passed away when he was only about 25 years old, and in his short career, he had played with bands like Zephyr, the James Gang, and of course, Deep Purple, before his untimely death due to a drug overdose. The set began with something from Bumblefoot, a tune entitled Anveshana, which also featured Guthrie Govan playing on it. That's off of Bumblefoot's album Returns that came out in 2024. Bumblefoot, that is Ron Bumblefoot Thal, whose real name is Ronald J. Blumenthal, is an American songwriter and producer and very, very good guitar player. He's been a guitarist for Guns N' Roses. He's played with a number of other bands as well. And in addition, he's had a prolific solo career. Guthrie Govan is playing with him here. And Guthrie is a very highly regarded English guitarist and noted guitar teacher. He is a member of the rock supergroup, The Aristocrats. And he's been on the scene since being named Guitarist of the Year by Guitarist Magazine back in 1993. 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Coming up now in the music, we're going to hear from a band called Darwin. This is a group that features a collection of very talented musicians in it, including lead guitarist Greg Howe.

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My name is David. I'm your host here on the program All Things Guitar and a Little Bit More. We just heard musician Trey Hensley with a tune entitled Tucson. When I came across this title, I couldn't resist playing it for you. That's off of Hensley's album Can't Outrun the Blues. That was released in March of this year. Trey Hensley is an American singer-songwriter and very good guitar player. He started out playing publicly at a very young age. He made his first public appearance on the Grand Ole Opry when he was only 11 years old, and he played with Marty Stewart and Earl Scruggs during that. Before Trey Hensley, we heard from Jack Gardner along with Mateo Mancuso with a tune entitled The Snow Job. That's off of Gardner's album Kintsugi, which came out in March of this year. Jack Gardner is a highly acclaimed solo artist and session guitar player. He's originally from Liverpool in the UK, but now lives in Switzerland. He has a large presence on social media, with about 165,000 subscribers on his YouTube channel, where he has, I think, over 500 videos now. Mateo Mancuso, who's playing with Gardner here, is a wonderful young guitar virtuoso. He's from Palermo in Sicily. He has a unique right-hand finger style of playing, and he is followed by a very large international audience on the internet. He has well over 300,000 subscribers on his YouTube channel, and I've read that he has at least 300,000 followers on his Instagram account as well. Before Gardner and Mancuso, we heard from the James Gang, a classic, Funk number 49 off of their album Rides Again. That came out in 1970. That was the second studio album by the James Gang. They were formed in Kent, Ohio in 1966, and this version of the band, of course, features Joe Walsh on guitars and lead vocals. Jim Fox was on drums, and in this version of the band, it was Dale Peters on bass. And of course, Joe Walsh is a wonderfully gifted guitarist who's had a great solo career as well as playing in some very good bands, including the Eagles. The set began with a group known as Darwin, with a tune entitled Soul Police. That's off of their album Five Steps on the Sun that came out in 2024. This is a group that was put together by the artist known as Darwin and the great English drummer Simon Phillips. It features Matt Bissonette on vocals. Matt is a veteran musician who's been around for a lot of years, and in addition to being a vocalist, he's a great bass player as well. However, in this band, bass is held down by Mohini Day. Originally from India, she is a virtuoso on the bass guitar. Of course, Simon Phillips, the great English drummer, is playing drums and other percussion. The artist known as Darwin is playing guitars on this. However, the lead guitar that you heard on this is Greg Howe, a wonderful player. And then the keyboardist on this particular track is a veteran keyboard player, Derek Sherinian. 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Up now in the music, we're going to hear from classically trained guitarist Yenna Lee with her interpretation of the tune One Note Samba.

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My name is David. I'm your host here on the program All Things Guitar and a little bit more. We just heard something new from guitarist Will Brom. The tune was entitled Long Goodbye, and he released that just about a week or so ago. Will Brom is a Los Angeles-based guitarist and composer. He's a very talented musician who received his bachelor's in music and jazz guitar studies from the California State University at Long Beach. And in 2019, he was a semi-finalist in the Herbie Hancock International Guitar Competition. And I have to thank good friend Robert Jones for sending me a note that this latest tune from Will had just come out. Before Will Brom, we heard from Tommy Emmanuel and Molly Tuttle together on a tune entitled White Freightliner Blues. That's off of Emmanuel's album Accomplice 2 that came out in 2023. Of course, I probably don't have to tell you, but Tommy Emmanuel is one of the great acoustic guitarists of all time, a wonderful fingerstyle player, and in fact so good that he was awarded a CGP, that is a Certified Guitar Player Award, by the great Chet Atkins. And Chet only gave that to very few people. Molly Tuttle, who's accompanying him here, is a true flat-picking virtuoso on the guitar. She won the International Bluegrass Music Association's Guitar Player of the Year Award twice, once in 2017 and once in 2018. She was the first woman to win that award. She is now also a Grammy winner as well. Before Tuttle and Emmanuel, we heard from Gary Hoey with a tune entitled Deja Blues. That's off the album of the same name that came out in 2013. Gary Hoey is an American hard rock and blues rock guitarist, singer, songwriter. He's recorded over 20 albums over the many years that he's been playing and has had 5 top 20 Billboard hits. He's been a productive solo session and touring musician since the early 1990s. The set began with guitarist Yenna Lee with her version of the piece One Note Samba. And One Note Samba was written by the great Brazilian guitarist and composer Antonio Carlos Jobim. That's off of Yenna Lee's album Different that came out in 2022. Yenna Lee is a classically trained solo guitarist. She's from South Korea originally, and she is known for her so-called cross-genre arrangements. She blends classical guitar techniques with popular music, jazz standards, and ballads like she has done here. She came to international fame through her viral guitar arrangements, most notably her rendition of Autumn Leaves. And that tune on YouTube has amassed over 23 million views. She also has a YouTube channel with about 80,000 subscribers. She is a well-educated guitarist. She has, in fact, a doctorate from the Manhattan School of Music. KXCI welcomes Democracy Now! Host Amy Goodman for the opening of Steal the Story, Please! At the Loft Cinema on Friday, May 29th, and Saturday, May 30th. The documentary depicts 3 decades of her unwavering journalism and commitment to independent media. A limited number of tickets are available for a special KXCI fundraiser meet and greet with Amy Goodman that includes passes to the Saturday, May 30th matinee. Tickets and details for the KXCI fundraiser with Amy Goodman are available at kxci.org. Coming up next in the music, we're going to hear from Irish guitarist Gary Moore with a wonderful tune entitled Parisian Walkways.

I'm Lofi from the Future of Radio, and you're listening to KXCI Tucson. My Aunt Mary, she listens to the station all the time, at work, in her car, on the way to work, and she heard about their youth broadcasting program and thought it'd be fun to sign me up, and I'm really glad she did. I learned a lot at KXCI's youth radio camp. 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

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My name is David. I'm your hoster on the program All Things Guitar and a little bit more. We just heard some guitar playing from Jeff Beck. It was the trio Beck, Bogert, and a Piece with their cover of the Stevie Wonder song Superstition. That's off of their self-titled album that came out back in 1973. Beck, Bogert, and a Piece was a rock supergroup and power trio that was formed in 1969 by Jeff Beck, sort of evolving from the Jeff Beck group. Both Bogert and a Piece had played together in the bands Vanilla Fudge and Cactus. So we've got Jeff Beck playing guitar on this with Tim Bogert on bass and Carmine a Piece on drums. Before Beck, Bogert, and a Piece, it was Oriente with the tune Attention. That's off of her album Some Kind of Feeling that came out just last summer. Oriente Penny Panagaris is originally from Australia. She's a singer, songwriter, and guitar shredder. She's lived in the United States now for a number of years. She's toured and worked with a lot of other well-known musicians over her career. Michael Jackson had tapped her to play on tour before he died, unfortunately. She's toured and played with Alice Cooper and also with Richie Sambora, but she's also had a great solo career going over the last few years as well. Before Oriente, we heard from Tab Benoit with Louisiana's LaRue backing him up. That's a cover of the Stephen Stills song, For What It's Worth. That's a song that Stills wrote when he was in the group Buffalo Springfield. This version is off of Benoit's album Power of the Punch-A-Train that came out in 2007. Tab Benoit is an award-winning Louisiana singer, songwriter, and very good guitar player. I enjoy his music, seen him live even, and I played this in particular because I read an announcement earlier in the program today that Tab is going to be appearing at the Whiskey Creek Zocalo in Silver City, New Mexico on Friday, May 29th. That should be a good show. Before Tab Benoit, the set began with Gary Moore and a great tune, Parisian Walkways. That's off of his album, Back on the Streets, that came out in 1978. Gary Moore was a Northern Irish singer, songwriter, a great guitar player. He played blues, rock, heavy metal, jazz, fusion, and other styles. He was truly a virtuoso guitarist. And over his career, he played in a number of bands, including, of course, Thin Lizzy, but he also had a successful solo career as well. Unfortunately, he passed away in 2011. He was just about 59 or 60 years old. 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That's today. Known as the King of Tex-Mex Rock and Roll, Joe King Carrasco creates a stylistic borderland of roots rock and Latin rhythms. 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All KXCI contest rules can be found on the contest rules page at kxci.org. Coming up next in the music, we're going to hear some nice guitar playing from John Scofield and the group Scary Goldings with a tune entitled Meters Running.

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You have been listening to the program All Things Guitar and a little bit more, and we just heard some great guitar playing from John Schofield. It was a tune entitled Meters Running, and John is playing here with a group called Scary Goldings. That's off of the album Scary Goldings 4 that came out in 2021. Scary Goldings is a project formed by two well-known Los Angeles musicians, guitarist Ryan Lehrman and keyboardist Jack Conte. They lead a rotating collective of musicians called Scary Pockets. And when the great session player, the great session keyboardist Larry Goldings joins them, Scary Pockets then becomes Scary Goldings. In addition to Larry Goldings on organ, Ryan Lehrman on guitar, and Jack Conte on keys, Lamar Carter is there on drums. Lamar works a lot these days in Joe Bonamassa's band. And then in this particular version of Scary Goldings, the musician known as Mono Neon is playing funk bass. John Schofield, of course, is one of the greats of jazz guitar, one of the great players of the 20th century, on into the 21st century. He has a wonderful resume that includes having spent 3 years with the Miles Davis Band and also receiving a doctorate from the Berklee College of Music. And I should mention that while John Schofield is usually pigeonholed as a jazz guitarist, he can and has played in a variety of different styles and genres. Now I see that it's time for me to begin wrapping things up for the day. I hope that you enjoyed today's program. If you'd like to contact me to suggest music for this program or just to comment, you can reach me by email at dav.kxci@yahoo.com. The Bluegrass Show will be on at the top of the hour, and Milo will have it filled with lots of great music. He always does. There's always lots of great picking on Milo's show. Before Milo, we'll hear from Stephanie Engs with Nonprofit Spotlight. Then after Milo's show, KXCI has an additional wonderful lineup for your Saturday listening pleasure. You should check it out. Just go to kxci.org, and you'll find a schedule of the programs that air here on KXCI. I hope that you all stay safe and healthy out there. I'll be back on the air next Saturday with more great guitar players. Before Stephanie comes on with Nonprofit Spotlight, I'm going to play myself out of here with a tune called Once and Forever that features Ron Bumblefoot Thal and Brian May together on it playing guitar. So, until next week, please take care.

0: 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I'm Stephanie Ings, KXCI Director of Education and Community Engagement, and today I'm here with Julie Evans, the Executive Director of Roots and Roads Community Hospice Foundation. Thank you so much for being here today, Julie.
1: It's my pleasure, Stephanie.
0: What is your organization's mission and vision?
1: Yeah, I'll start with our vision is to transform the end-of-life experience into the final act of living well. And we primarily do that in two ways through our mission. One is to fulfill the basic needs of low-income hospice patients, and the other way is to increase the understanding of and access to end-of-life support for our community at large. We are not a hospice provider. We are a community-based organization that supports the various hospices. We work with all of the hospices in southeastern Arizona, and especially around the patient fund assistance. There are so many things that aren't covered by health insurance. And when someone is terminally ill, right, they're not able to work. Oftentimes their family members or partners are their primary caregivers, so they stop working to care for them. So things like the cost of rent and utilities, sometimes transportation, if they don't have their own way to get around and they need to get to appointments, things like that. And in that instance, we're not interfacing with patients or families. We're only working directly with the hospices because they know the families.
0: And so how does your organization work toward that mission?
1: So in terms of the patient assistance, there are two main ways that we support. So we will provide financial assistance for housing. A lot of times people often think of hospice as a place, but it's not. It's a service that normally takes place in your own home. So that's one area. So housing is an area that we help with. Another big request, and a lot of times this will come from the patients themselves, is that they know that their family doesn't have money to pay for, let's say, a cremation, or if for religious or cultural or personal reasons they want to be buried. And so a lot of times they will ask the social worker, hey, I'd like to not burden my family. That's like the number one thing, right?
0: Can you please share one of the highlights of one of your programs that help you execute your mission?
1: Our community education, and we do that in a few different ways. For each month, a Zoom, it's free, it's online. It's always the third Thursday of every month, beginning at 6 p.m. Arizona time on Zoom, around end of life, anything. So for instance, we were talking with a researcher who studies end-of-life visions and dreams. And everything that we do in our education comes from our community wanting to know things that are related to end-of-life. And this also goes to community education. We built an online resource called The Crosswalk, which takes people from time of diagnosis of serious illness, and it kind of helps them with the decisions, right? It kind of walks people, and not just the patient, but also healthcare providers and families or other loved ones, all the way through that person's end of life and beyond in terms of grief support for those loved ones left behind. So that is another free tool. It's available on our website.
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Well, we started off with some great pickers there. Mike Compton on mandolin and David Greer on guitar with the Black Mountain Rag, been recorded by many artists over the years. Then Tom Jutts and Crossing Over Black Mountain off of his album called Crazy If You Let It. Yonder Mountain String Band, an album came out about 2 years ago called Nowhere Next. We heard the title cut there. Crying Uncle Bluegrass Band with Dog Patch. Then finishing up the newest release by Nefesh Mountain featuring Rob McCurry on mandolin, Stuart Duncan on fiddle. We heard Regrets in the Rear View. KXCI welcomes Democracy Now! Host Amy Goodman for the opening of Steal This Story, Please. 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And the Tucson Queer Trans Football Club Youth Soccer, or QTFC, hosts soccer camps and community events for transgender, queer questioning, and allied youth in Tucson. 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All gear, snacks, and supplies are included. 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

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In that set, we heard the Wooks with the title cut of their album called Glory Bound. The Brothers Comatose, they come through Tucson probably every year, year and a half or so. They're probably due around between now and February. We heard off their Turning Up the Ground album, Too Many Places. Then a group that I really enjoyed seeing at the Club Congress here months ago, Big Richard and So Long My Friend, off their newest album, Girl Dinner. Chatham County Line with Tightrope of Love. Hopefully it's not around your neck. Anyway, the Honey Don't Band with Big Buck in the Road. And then a gal, I really love her album. It's called Jailbreak. We heard the title cut, Cindy G. And I tell you why that song is so good. Of all the songs on here, yeah, she has several good songs on here, but the one I enjoy is this one. She's got Scott Vestal on banjo, Todd Phillips on bass, Rob Ikes on dobro, Jim Van Cleve on fiddle, and Rhonda Vincent backing her up on vocals, as well as Sam Bush on mandolin. Now, you just can't beat a backup band like that. Sporty KXCI is provided by Women's Foundation for the State of Arizona, announcing an open to the public legal certification program for Arizona women in community supporting roles. The Women's Legal and Self-Empowerment Certification is a 20-week virtual program leading to a certified community legal advocate designation from the Arizona Supreme Court. Training tracks include domestic violence support or housing stability. Application accepted through June 5th at womengiving.org. And Humane Borders seeks volunteers this summer for desert water runs in southern Arizona. Help check and refill their blue barrels that support migrants crossing the Sonoran Desert during the extreme heat. Volunteer drivers and passengers are needed. Learn more about how to get involved at humaneborders.org. This has been a community impact announcement from 91.3 FM KXCI Tucson.

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In that set, we heard from the Martins with their song Lonesome Whistle. We heard the Seldom Seen and their version of the Merle Haggard classic Mama Tried. Shelby Means and Suitcase Blues. And then Allison Brown with a song called Foggy Morning Breaking with Steve Martin assisting her also on banjo. She's a great banjo player in her own right. And then that's about it for that short set for you right here on 91.3 FM KXCI Tucson, just about 11 o'clock straight up soon. 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And KXCI welcomes Democracy Now! Host Amy Goodman for the opening of Steal This Story, Please! 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Tickets and details for the KXCI fundraiser with Amy Goodman are available at kxci.org. All right, let's get back more great bluegrass music with a fantastic mandolin player named Wyatt Ellis. He's a young man of probably in the late teens, early 20s. We're going to hear one by him called West Dakota Rose on 91.3 FM KXCI Tucson.

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And we're down at the Hotel Congress broadcasting to you. They're having their Hazy Days marketplace out on the patio here with various boutique items there. But in our Bluegrass Show, we heard from Wyatt Ellis, great young mandolin player. I'm sure he'll be around for many years. Featuring Christopher Henry on guitar with West Dakota Rose, brand new release this year by him. We heard Tony Trischka and Sam Bush with Molly Tuttle on vocals doing Dooley. That's off the Earl Jam, a tribute to Earl Scruggs by Tony Trischka, one of the great banjo players in his own right. Then The Grass is Dead, going out to Kathy. It's off an album called 20 Degrees of Solitude. And we heard the Grateful Dead tune, Brown Eyed Women. And then finishing up one by the Lonesome River Band. And, you know, they've been around in bluegrass maybe close to 40 years now, I guess. And I never heard them have electric guitar in their bluegrass recording. But there they did on the song called Pretty Little Widow. Sporty Cakes Guys provided by Rialto Theater, presenting Tasha Sultana on May 27th. The Australian multi-instrumentalist Tasha Sultana's innovative use of looping and layering arranges vivid shades of guitar, bass, keys, percussion, and horns alongside soulful vocals. More information at rialtotheater.com. And then to enter the contest to be on the KXCI Presents guest list for Tasha Sultana on Wednesday, the 27th of May, visit the What's New page at kxci.org. All contest rules for KXCI can be found on the contest rules page. That's at kxci.org. And Tucson Queer Trans Football Club Youth Soccer, or QTFC, hosts soccer camps and community events for transgender, queer, questioning, and allied youth in Tucson. 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

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In that set, we started off with an instrumental by the Punch Brothers featuring Chris Thiele on mandolin, Cattle in the Cane. Followed that up with the Wayward Jane and their version of Hills of Mexico. All the way from Italy, we heard the Red Wine Band and their version of Cabin on a Lonely Hill off the Red album. Sean Camp, he was the lead vocalist with the Earls of Leicester band, and he's a great songwriter too. He also was in the the Bluegrass Elvises, where they did covers of bluegrass Elvis tunes. Sean Camp with Bigfoot Stomp, an album came out in the latter part of last year called The Ghost of Sis Draper. Then the Poe Ramblin' Boys with Honky Tonk Downstairs. Yeah, if you're going to be putting on a Bigfoot Stomp on the dance floor, you're probably down at the Honky Tonk Downstairs by the Poe Ramblin' Boys. And while there, you're going to have a glass of something. So Donna Hughes with Bottom of a Glass, all for you on 91.3 FM KXCI Tucson. Sporty KXCI is provided by the Rialto Theater, presenting Blackberry Smoke live on June 4th. Blackberry Smoke is an American country rock band from Atlanta, Georgia, celebrating 25 years of performing together. More information for Blackberry Smoke at the Rialto Theater this June 4th can be found at rialtotheater.com. And KXCI welcomes Democracy Now! Host Amy Goodman for the opening of Steal This Story, Please. 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That includes passes to the sold-out Saturday, May 30th matinee. Tickets and details for the KXCI fundraiser with Amy Goodman are available at kxci.org. Well, don't forget, coming up at the noon hour is Ruby's Roadhouse. Right prior to that, we're going to have a film review by Flicks, so stay tuned for that. This has been Milo, host of the Bluegrass Show. I want you to take care and have a fantastic Memorial Day weekend if you have Mondays off, and do it safely, please. So we're going to go out with a few songs. This week I heard that, we had that movie come out. I haven't seen it yet, called Michael. The Michael Jackson story of the period of his early career in the early 80s. And his song, Beat It, is like number one on the streaming right now. And that song was released, more than 40 years ago. People, the younger people, finding out about Michael Jackson and his talents. So I thought I'd pick out a Michael Jackson tune for you. There was this band called Honey Wagon, and they put out an album called Songs from Neverland that is covers of all Michael Jackson tunes, a lot of his greatest hits. And we're going to hear one by them called Billie Jean, my favorite on the album. And we'll follow it up with a bluegrass cover of Taylor Swift, and maybe we'll squeeze in a little bit of Sam Bush towards the end. 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See you further on down the road. 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
1: This is Flicks, and I'm the film snob, Chris DeShiel.
0: On Becoming a Guinea Fowl, Zambian writer and director Rungano Nyoni's second feature film is a highly accomplished ensemble drama about family secrets. Secrets don't just reveal themselves right away, and the film's style is accordingly a matter of glimpses and intuitions. Shula, a young woman played by Susan Chardy, is driving home from a costume party, still wearing her elaborate disguise, when she finds a dead body in the road. When she gets out of the car to look at it, we briefly see a young girl in her place wearing the same costume. Back in the car, she calls her father to tell him it's Uncle Fred. He tells her to wait for him, but promptly forgets to come. Meanwhile, an annoyingly drunk female cousin arrives, laughing about Uncle Fred. Apparently, he has died on a road exiting a local brothel. What follows can be placed in the minor category of funeral movies, in which the entire story takes place at a wake or a funeral. Shula's mother sobs hysterically about her little brother dying. A whole group of aunts and other female relatives band together, cooking for the mourners, furiously gossiping, and berating Shula for not crying or showing any grief at all. Chardy's performance is the still eye of this storm. She's quiet and solemn, with an air of passive resistance to all the family pressure surrounding her. Only with two of her young female cousins, the drunk one and another who on the occasion of the funeral has suddenly become ill, do we see her smile. With everyone at the funeral crying and shouting praises of Uncle Fred, these three have a different experience. The secret is not really a surprise, not at a time when the frequency of sexual abuse in the family has become an urgent subject worldwide. But the way of the older women, the aunties, is to cover it up in silence while giving their love to the young cousins in private. There's a surprise when people find out that Uncle Fred had a wife, an inarticulate young woman who shows up at the funeral and is blamed and shunned by everyone except Shula. With a little bit of investigating, she figures out that Uncle Fred got her pregnant at 15, and there are now 5 kids dependent on her. Through the course of the film, Nyoni presents a fascinating range of Zambian customs and mores, sometimes with affection, sometimes with a sharp critical eye. The men are kept free from accountability, while the women work to keep the families together. The interactions between all the characters has a spontaneous feel, as if unscripted, and I think this is largely due to the director's skill at facilitating natural performances from the actors. The film has a gentle rhythm. We only ever know what is happening through overhearing of conversations or casual muttering under the breath. The story is brought slowly to a boil, and at the point when the crisis is about to break, the curtain falls. The film's odd title, On Becoming a Guinea Fowl, is from an educational TV show about a farm that Shula watched as a kid. Guinea fowls are domesticated African game birds known for making a lot of noise when predators are near, alerting not only each other, but all the animals on the farm. To become a guinea fowl is to break the silence.
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2: 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Flicks, you can catch that every Saturday morning between The Bluegrass Show and Ruby's Roadhouse. Thanks to Milo for another mighty fine bluegrass show. 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It's time to open the doors right here, right now at Ruby's Roadhouse.

Alrighty, the gang's all here. So are you. Thanks for tuning in to Ruby's Roadhouse on a Saturday. Glad to be back here with you to bring you 100% organic, authentic Americana roots music. Special and huge thanks going out to Coach Core, who sat in for me last week. What a great rockin' show. And nice for me to get a break and take care of some business from family stuff. You know, that happens. Anyway, I'm back. I'm here. I've got a nice mix. Nothing in particular today, although it is Memorial Day weekend. It's a solemn holiday, so it's not like it's Roadhouse kind of music. But I've got a good mix for you, and I hope you enjoy it. I'll start off with one from a compilation called Voices of a Grateful Nation, Supporting American Troops and Veterans. This is a Texas compilation. It's called The Boy I Left Behind. This is KXCI 91.3 FM.

Would you change? Great, great song. Tracy Chapman, unmistakable voice of Tracy Chapman, and it's from a compilation called Greatest Hits, Tracy Chapman. Excellent collection of her work, and I highly recommend it. This beautiful song, simply called Change. And you heard that right here on Community Radio, KXCI. Tucson, this is Ruby's Roadhouse. I'm glad to be back. Thanks again to Coach Core for sitting in last week. Right before Tracy Chapman, another brand new one from Band of Heathens, and the song Lead, Don't Follow. Lavelle White and Guitar Shorty, cut short by the CD player. The song, though, We'll Have Peace Someday. Jimmy LaFave gave us This Land, and Daryl Dodd and John Christopher Davis started today's program with the song The Boy I Left Behind. A couple songs from the compilations, and there are two of them, Voices of a Grateful Nation. Special thanks to the men and women of the U.S. military and their families, dedicated to those who gave their lives. Today's show is dedicated to those who gave their lives in service of the United States. It is Memorial Day weekend. And a bit of information, because I'm fascinated by history. let me pull this up 1 second. Bear with me. Originally,

called Decoration Day, Memorial Day was formalized by an order issued by Grand Army of the Republic Commander-in-Chief John Logan in 1868. And the first Decoration Days consisted of people putting flowers on the graves of fallen Civil War soldiers, and there were thousands and thousands of them. Fast forward to the modern day proclamation of Memorial Day calls on Americans to observe Memorial Day by praying according to their individual religious faith for permanent peace. Yes, enough. 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Humane Borders seeks volunteers this summer for desert water runs in southern Arizona. 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Learn more about how to get involved at humaneborders.org. And this has been a community impact announcement from 91.3 KXCI in Tucson. Well, I learned that Sean over in Texas is tuned in. Hi, Sean. Thanks for joining us here today at the Roadhouse. Nice to hear from you, Sean, in Texas. All right. Carry on, stay cool, and here in the desert, stay hydrated as well. Y'all know the rules, so stick with them. Here's a band. It's another band I've been listening to. Their name is Business Unusual. Features Molly Venter of the Red Mollies. It's all for you right here on KXCI.

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1: Real people, real radio indeed. Thank you. We are really proud of that and proud of being community oriented and going strong after over 42 years at KXCI Community Radio. Thanks to everyone who's made that possible. Paul Thorne gave us Old Melodies. That's from his last release, Life is Just a Vapor, came out last year. What a great songwriter. Old Crow Medicine Show before that, featuring the unmistakable beauty and sound of Mavis Staples, gave us One Drop. Takes One Drop. Sonny Landreth rocking it out with Natural World. Goodnight Moonshine. Excuse me, that's not correct. No, that's not correct. Sorry. The band is Business Unusual. The release is Goodnight Moonshine, and the song we heard is Good News, and that featured Molly Venter of the Red Mollies. You heard that right here on KXCI Community Radio. This is Ruby's Roadhouse. Thanks for joining me today. It's a gorgeous day. Just remember, if you are here listening here in the desert, stay hydrated and respect the heat, because it's getting to be that time of year. You all know the drill, and if you don't, learn it. KXCI welcomes Democracy Now! Host Amy Goodman for the opening of Steal This Story, Please. The documentary depicts three decades of her unwavering journalism and commitment to independent media. A limited number of tickets are available for a special KXCI fundraiser meet and greet with Amy Goodman that includes passes to the sold-out Saturday, May 30th matinee. Tickets and details for the KXCI fundraiser with Amy Goodman are available at KXCI.org. 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La Rosa hosts a range of events, including musical performances, speaker series, community celebrations, and more. More information, a full calendar of events, parking, FAQs, and tickets to all events are available at larosatucson.org. Back to the tunes here at Ruby's Roadhouse. It is a mixed bag today. I'll be the first to, you know, cop to that. So, hey, the Hot Club of Tucson's back performing a regular schedule at the Century Room in the Hotel Congress. Look it up if you are interested. Here's what they sound like.
2: Two, one, two, three, four.

Oh, you gotta love that. That is mighty fine. Mighty fine music from Sarah Quintana, her 2025 release called Baby Don't. It's a wonderful fusion of old and new jazz and some a lot of New Orleans influence, of course. That's where she's from. Sarah Quintana gave us Laissez le bon temps rouler featuring Leila McCalla and Louis Michaud of Lost Bayou Ramblers. Yeah, great stuff there. Find it and play it. Or listen to Ruby's Roadhouse. Well, I play her. I like her a lot. Candy Cane, the late great Candy Cane, featuring Laura Chavez ahead of that, gave us a song called Au Revoir, Y'all. Only Candy Cane could get away with that, and she did it great. Album coming out swinging. And that actually was first released in France and then in the U.S. The Magnolia Sisters, before that, out of Eunice, Louisiana. Est-ce que tu penses jamais à moi? Do you ever think of me? In my most special, fabulous French, that's off of Love's Lies. Dave Van Ronk preceding that with a good old tune, I'll See You in My Dreams. And we started that set of tunes with the Hot Club of Tucson, The Lady is a Tramp, a Rodgers and Hart composition. And just a reminder, they have resumed a regular performance schedule at the Century Room right here in downtown Tucson. If you like that kind of music, go catch them. They are superb musicians. Nick Coventry on violin, Matt Mitchell on guitar, Evan Dane on bass. And one of the Rosano brothers might be sitting in with them as well. So really fine stuff there. Even though it's like almost summer here in Tucson, we've got lots of great music. So hope you can go out and catch some of that soon. Humane Borders seeks volunteers this summer for desert water runs in southern Arizona to help check and refill their blue barrels that support migrants crossing the Sonoran Desert during extreme heat. Volunteer drivers and passengers are needed. Learn more about how to get involved at humaneborders.org. This has been a community impact announcement from 91.3 KXCI in Tucson. 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Located on the corner of 4th Avenue and 7th Street, Chase is open 7 days a week at noon and features an expansive outdoor patio, a diverse jukebox, and Motown Mondays every Monday with DJ Humble Ionis at 8 p.m. More information by following Chase Lounge on Instagram. It is 1 o'clock. 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If you're listening elsewhere, thank you for tuning in. We have another hour together here at Ruby's Roadhouse, and let's get to it. Here's an artist that was really impressed me, and he played at the recent Tucson Folk Fest. His name, C.Y. Aeon.

Oh my, the great, fun, enormously talented voice of Joaquin Carrasco. And this band is Ilos Side Effects. You heard that right here on Community Radio KXCI in Tucson. And he will be in town with his band over at Monterey Court tonight for a big old dance party. So if you're feeling the groove, go ahead and check it out. Joaquin Carrasco, Ilos Side Effects. That's from the title cut from the album Chileando. And I just learned recently that not only has he continued a long career of great, fun music, dance music like crazy, and what he calls border rockin' music, but Joaquin Carrasco and his partner, wife, have been over in Ukraine doing a lot of relief work and raising money to help purchase vehicles to carry wounded people to help, and also to provide supplies for shelters for dogs and things. That's just remarkable. You know, to learn more about somebody just makes them even better and more cool. So support that if you can, if you want. Again, Joaquin Carrasco and his band, Ilos Crowns, I think tonight is, anyway, they're over at Monterey Court in concert live. Chileando, Joaquin Carrasco. The Texicana Mamas preceded that with Canción del Mariachi. That was a tune written by Los Lobos for a movie called Desperado. We heard from a real great album from a great band at their fourth release, Mariachi El Bronx, self-titled album, and from that we heard Songbird. Carolyn Wonderland out of Texas ahead of that, It Should Take. John Sebastian and the J Band preceding that, going all the way back to 1999. Write Me a Few of Your Lines. It's a Mississippi Fred McDowell classic. And starting that set, an artist who performed at this year's Tucson Folk Festival. Really interesting, very talented. Also, C.W. Ayon, A-Y-O-N, Ayon, and a tune, Nothing to Do with You. You're tuned in to Ruby's Roadhouse. Thanks for joining me. Appreciate the notes and hope everybody's staying safe and cool out there. KXCI welcomes Democracy Now! Host Amy Goodman for the opening of Steal This Story, Please. 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

And, gosh, what else do I have to share? Oh, I'm sorry. I apologize. I thought I was organized today. I thought I was normal. Tucson Queer Trans Football Club Youth Soccer, or QTFC, hosts soccer camps and community events for transgender, queer, questioning, and allied youth in Tucson. From May 30th to June 20th, youth ages 6 to 15 can take part in sessions twice a week in a welcoming and playful environment. All gear, snacks, and supplies are included. No soccer experience is needed, and youth of all identities are welcome. Find details on the QTFC Tucson social media pages. This has been a community impact announcement from 91.3 KXCI in Tucson. Well, I got about a little bit over half an hour with you still. I'm looking forward to sharing lots more music. Coming up at the 2 o'clock hour would be Soul Sister number 1. It's Professor Steptoe with Soul Stories for 3 hours, and that's followed at 5 o'clock by Marty Cool and the Blues Review, and we've got lots more all through the night for you, so take us with you on your holiday weekend, however you decide to spend it. Let's listen to a little Delta Funk, what do you say?

0: Hi, I'm Mike, and you're listening to KXCI Tucson. 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
1: 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You are tuned in right now to Ruby's Roadhouse, and I thank you for joining me today and every Saturday for 2 hours of 100% organic, authentic Americana roots music. Got a one more set of tunes before I turn things over to Soul Sister Number One for Soul Stories. And so I encourage you to leave it there. Leave it right there. We were just listening to a great song written and performed by, you heard the voice of, Alan Toussaint. He wrote the tune Hang Tough, one of the better songs. A friend of mine turned me onto that years ago. Diane, thank you. Crescent City Gold is the name of the band. And Hang Tough. Sun Pie and the Louisiana Sunspots ahead of that. Mo Bien Co Moye. We heard from John Cleary as well with Been a Little Minute. And that's off his Bywater Sessions release. Came out last year on Funk Headquarter Records. Great label. John Lisi and Delta Funk starting that set. Break in the Rain. That's off the album Shut the Front Door. So sometimes things just make me laugh. They tickle me. 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Opportunities include volunteer camping trips, wildlife monitoring, spring seeking, and local events and talks. More information is available at skyislandalliance.org. Well, running into the last set of tunes, we're going to start one off with Kevmo and Taj Mahal. They call themselves, surprisingly, Tajmo. It's right here on Real People, Real Radio, KXCI.

0: the one and only Toots Hibbert of Toots and the Maytals put out an album called Toots in Memphis. And from that, we heard the Otis Redding song Hard to Handle. Melissa Etheridge, just before that, Memphis Train. Mike Farris gave us Ease On. That's from his release, The Sound of Muscle Shoals. Starting that last short set, Taj Mahal and Keb Moe, Waiting on the World to Change. That wraps it up for me here at Ruby's Roadhouse today. Time to turn it over to Soul Sister number one, Professor Steptoe, to bring you soul stories. Whatever you're doing out there this weekend, do be safe in the weather. Be safe with any fireworks you're going to be doing, and be careful driving. You know all the warnings. But also remember, Memorial Day is a day to honor those who died in the service, the military service of the United States. It's a solemn day. So thank you for that. And onward. Take care out there. This is KXCI Tucson, Real People, Real Radio. 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
1: This is Growing Native, and I'm Petey Mosquiti. It's a beautiful time of year, and we live, you and me, we live in beautiful country, deserts, woodlands, forest, the sky islands, places to escape. And I mention those places, the deserts, the woodlands, the forests, as great places to escape, but they're places to renew ourselves. And, you know, and that means a lot of times you got to get out of town. But then I was thinking, wow, there are urban parks. And those are, urban parks are wonderful for the very same reasons. In Tucson, sometimes I'll be up there. And recently, for appointments, you know, doctor's appointments. But anyway, before I head out, I'll find some food and an urban park. And I have a favorite urban park. I just love this one little park. And you know, and I'll find a sandwich to go, and I'll go to this favorite little urban park, you know, to eat, you know, to ponder the world. Sit there and ponder the world. There's a lot of pondering to be done. But this one little urban park, listen, it has irrigated Bermuda grass, gangly, too tall eucalyptus. It cracks me up. This is some part of the getting there. It's so sweet. Going through this neighborhood to get to this wonderful little park. Well, home landscapes, oh yeah. And if there's a 1980 Ford F-150, well, I might stop and look at that. So listen, at this little urban park, eating my lunch a couple times recently, a vermilion flycatcher has flown from eucalyptus branches down to park benches, and then to the turf, and then back again, right? Doing its native flycatcher thing in this little urban park. Sweet, I say out loud, my mouth full. Well, when I'm at home, I'm not far from deserts or woodlands and forests, and Ms. Mosquiti and I have kept a promise to ourselves to go to the aforementioned places and sometimes just sit and eat, talk, you know, ponder the world, talk with with my mouth full. And recently we set up our chairs and had lunch in a woodland, oak, pinyon, juniper, two species of junipers, Ms. Mosquiti pointed out. Cool. And that woodland butted up against a rocky hillside, rocky like boulders, big boulders, small boulders, outcrops, small cliffs, big cliffs, cool plants growing here and there. And we sat in our chairs and ate lunch and glassed that rocky hillside. Our chatting was sort of like this, you know, what's that red up there, three rocks over from the dead juniper? Claret cup? No, erythrina. What's that cluster of 5-foot-tall stalks? Shindaggers? You know, and we chatted and chewed and glassed, and the shadows of soaring turkey vultures moved across that rocky slope. Oh, I should tell you about a plant. So how about shindaggers? It's agave shoddyi. You never encounter one agave shoddyi. They like to sucker. So 10 or 20 or 30 altogether. Or how about 10 or 20 or 30 or 40 acres of agave shoddyi? A spike of yellow flowers on a 4 or 5 foot tall stalk. Beautiful yellow flowers. Admire them as the terminal spines of the many leaves of agave shoddyi pierce your ankles and shins. The genus name agave is from the Greek, meaning admirable, and you can think about that as the terminal spines pierce your shins. Shoddyi, the specific epithet, honors Arthur Carl, Victor, shot, artist, engineer, poet, geologist, musician, and naturalist in the Mexican Boundary Survey, and he loved rocky slopes with cool plants in these beautiful borderlands. Yeah, I did. Hey, I'm Petey Mosquito, and this has been Growing Native.

You've got it tuned to 91.3 FM, KXCI Tucson. My name is Tawana, and I am broadcasting live from Historic Hotel Congress, bringing you Soul Stories, a show that explores the roots and branches of rhythm and blues music. Well, I usually have a theme show for you on Saturday afternoons, but today I decided to give you a mixed bag of soul. There's a lot of good new soul music floating around out there that I have not had the chance to play on this show yet. And of course, I've got some classic soul for you as well. You're going to hear Sam Cooke, Patti LaBelle, the OJs, in addition to new soul music from 2026. I'm going to kick things off with something from the early 70s. It's getting funky around here on KXCI Tucson.

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I'm Tawana, bringing you soul stories, and today's a mixed bag. Just sweet soul music for the next 3 hours. I kicked it off with some funk by Black Nasty. Getting funky around here. It's from 1973. You also heard Mr. Jukes featuring the great Charles Bradley. Grant Green from 2017. And, you know, every time I hear that, it takes me back to when I first ever heard Charles Bradley. It was at an outdoor festival in Seattle. And my husband and I were walking around enjoying different things. And we could hear this powerful voice coming from somewhere. And we just followed the sound. And there was Charles Bradley on a side stage. There was hardly any audience at first, but then people just started to gather because his voice just attracted all of these people. And by the end, the lawn was completely filled. And it was such a joy to be able to catch him and discover him that way. I also played new music. Tank and the Bangas, Move, featuring Lucky Day, just came out this year. Also, something brand new in that set, The Sacred Souls, have a single called Any Old Fool. And I played some classic soul from the OJs, Darlin', Darlin', Baby, Sweet Tender Love. 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Participants will explore gardening, native plants, composting, art projects, and cooking with ingredients from the farm. Space is limited, and the application deadline is June 4th. More information at communityfoodbank.org. Humane Borders seeks volunteers this summer for desert water runs in southern Arizona. 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This has been a community impact announcement from 91.3 KXCI Tucson. And up next, I've got a trio of women who are soul royalty. Their parents recorded and wrote music. Their uncle is one of the biggest names in R&B soul music. And their grandfather helped invent soul. I've got the Womack sisters up next on KXCI Tucson.

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of our tendencies, or should I say we forget what a woman needs every now and then. That is, if you want to keep your thing together. Yeah, yeah, yeah.

This is Soul Stories on KXCI Tucson. I'm Tawana, and I just played a Cook Womack set because those families are interrelated and have been for over 60 years. I started with new music from the Womack sisters. That song was called Chauffeur. And I follow that with their parents. The Womack sisters are a trio. Their parents are Linda and Cecil Womack, and they went by the name of Womack and Womack. I played their 1982 song, Baby, I'm Scared of You, from an album called Love Wars. And Linda and Cecil were also known for producing and songwriting behind the scenes. Linda Womack is the daughter of Sam Cooke, the man who helped invent soul music. So I played Bring It On Home to Me. And then I played the Womack sisters' uncle. And of course, that's Bobby Womack. Bobby and Cecil Womack started out singing with their siblings as the Womack brothers out in Cleveland. They were discovered by Sam Cooke, and that's how a relationship between the Cooke and Womack families started. Cecil wound up marrying Sam's daughter, Linda. Sam Cooke changed the name of the Womack brothers to the Valentinos, and they had a few R&B hit records. But then there was scandal. After Sam Cooke died, he was shot and killed in a Los Angeles motel. Bobby Womack married his widow, Barbara, and that led Bobby Womack to be ostracized from the R&B music community for a long time. There were DJs who would not play any of his music. But then he came back by the late 60s and had a hit solo record, Scandal notwithstanding. So decades of legacy from the Womack / Cooke family. 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Host Amy Goodman for the opening of Still This Story, Please. 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Tickets and details for the KXCI fundraiser with Amy Goodman are available at kxci.org. And coming up next, I've got some 90s, some classic soul, and some 80s R&B. 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

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I'm Tawana, broadcasting live from the historic Hotel Congress. And in that last set, you heard the debut single from TLC in 1992, Ain't Too Proud to Beg, followed by the Temptations song that inspired TLC's title, the Temptations version from their album, Getting Ready. And one of the main singers for the Temptations during that era was David Ruffin, who also became a solo act. I played Common Man from his self-titled 1973 album, and followed that with a solo record from the man who replaced David Ruffin in the Temptations. Dennis Edwards had a number one R&B hit in 1984, Don't Look Any Further, and the woman singing on that with him is Syeda Garrett. 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More information and tickets for the Altons on Sunday, May 31st, can be found at WhiskeyCreekZocalo.com. Tucson Queer Trans Football Club Youth Soccer, or QTFC, hosts soccer camps and community events for transgender, queer, questioning, and allied youth in Tucson. 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

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Today on Soul Stories, I've got a mixed bag of soul. I'm playing old plus some classics. And you heard both in that last set. I started off with Salt. Good Things Will Come After the Pressure from their 2026 album, Chapter One. And a co-writer of that song is Cleo Soul. And I think you could hear her clear influence on Salt in her solo work. I played When I'm in Your Arms from Cleo Soul's 2020 album, Rose in the Dark. And that set took us from London to Philadelphia. You also heard Jill Scott Pressure from her new album, To Whom This May Concern. Followed it up with fellow Philly native Patti LaBelle, If Only You Knew, from the 1983 album, I'm In Love Again. I cannot help but sing along to that every single time. I love that ballad. Well, I've got PJ Morton from New Orleans queued up. He's got a new song called Sell My Soul, and it was inspired by another soul musician. See if you can guess by the sound of it. And if you can't, I'm going to follow PJ Morton with the song by his inspiration. But first, KXCI welcomes Democracy Now! Host Amy

Goodman, for the opening of Steal This Story, Please. The documentary depicts three decades of her unwavering journalism and commitment to independent media. A limited number of tickets are available for a special KXCI fundraiser meet and greet with Amy Goodman that includes passes to the sold-out Saturday, May 30th matinee. Tickets and details for the KXCI fundraiser with Amy Goodman are available at kxci.org. And Humane Borders seeks volunteers this summer for desert water runs in southern Arizona. 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Learn more about how to get involved at humaneborders.org. This has been a community impact announcement from 91.3 KXCI Tucson.

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You've got it tuned to 91.3 FM KXCI Tucson. In that last set, you heard new music from PJ Morton. He is a New Orleans singer-songwriter and record producer. He was also a member of the pop rock band Maroon 5. His solo material sounds very different from his material with Maroon 5, but he has something new called Sell My Soul. And he says that he was influenced by D'Angelo. So I followed that up with D'Angelo and the Vanguard Sugar Daddy from the 2014 album, Black Messiah. And it's always a good time for Prince. I played Controversy from 1981. I went ahead and played the full version. I haven't heard that full version of Controversy in so long. So just let it play all 7 minutes, 15 seconds of that one. I hope you're enjoying this mixed bag of soul. I don't really have a theme for today's soul stories, but I'm playing a lot of new music and some music that inspired what we're hearing now in new releases in soul. Coming up, I've got new music from Aaron Fraser, Johnny Gill, some classics from Earth, Wind, and Fire, and more. So I hope you'll keep it tuned to KXCI. 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And KXCI welcomes Democracy Now! Host Amy Goodman for the opening of Still This Story, Please. 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And I'm going to take you back to the year 1975. Here's Daryl Hall and John Oates on KXCI Tucson.

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I'm Tawana, broadcasting live from Historic Hotel Congress, bringing a mix of new and old for your weekend. And you just heard two new songs. Aaron Frazier, It's a Shame, recently released. Always good to hear new music from him and anyone from Duran Jones and the Indications, for that matter. You also heard new music from Johnny Gill, A Dance, A Kiss. I also played Lee Fields and the Expressions, It Rains Love from 2019, and a classic from Daryl Hall and John Oates, Sarah Smile from 1975. I've got Cheryl Lynn queued up and new music from Duran Bernard, some throwback Mary J. Blige, and more coming up in the third hour of Soul Stories. 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Australian multi-instrumentalist Taj Sultana's innovative use of looping and layering arranges vivid shades of guitar, bass, keys, percussion, and horns alongside soulful vocals. 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And to enter a contest to be on the KXCI Presents guest list for Taj Sultana on May 27th, visit the What's New page at kxci.org. All KXCI contest rules can be found on the contest rules page at kxci.org. Tucson Queer Trans Football Club Youth Soccer, or QTFC, hosts soccer camps and community events for transgender, queer, questioning, and allied youth in Tucson. 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

You've got it tuned to KXCI Tucson. I'm Tawana, bringing a mixed bag of soul to you today. I've got old school and new school. And I started that last set with Cheryl Lynn, Encore. That was a number one R&B hit for Cheryl Lynn in the early 80s. Follow that with new music from Duran Bernard. His new album, Bernard, just dropped earlier this month on May 1st. I love this album. Pretty much love every song on it. No skips for me. I actually had a hard time deciding which track I was going to play this afternoon. I decided on Undivided, but like I said, it's a very good album in my opinion. Also, a throwback to 1992, Mary J. Blige, Love No Limit, is from her debut studio album, What's the 411? More new music in that set from Jalen and Ganda. Hang It on the Shelf. It's from the new album, Doctrine of Love. And ended with a throwback to 1977, Earth, Wind, and Fire, Serpentine Fire. I've got new music from Kehlani queued up. But first, KXCI welcomes Democracy Now! Host Amy Goodman for the opening of Steal This Story, Please. 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

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Humane Borders seeks volunteers this summer for desert water runs in southern Arizona. Help check and refill their blue barrels that support migrants crossing the Sonoran Desert during extreme heat. Volunteer drivers and passengers are needed. You can learn more about how to get involved at humaneborders.org. 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

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I am one of the DJs that host Jazz Sunday every Sunday from 1 to 3, and I host the third one, the third Sunday of each month. The thing I love most about KXEI is the diversity of programs. 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

This is Soul Stories on KXCI Tucson. I started that last set with new music from Kehlani. That's called Folded from her self-titled 2026 album, The Uncut Version. Follow that with a classic from Betty Everett. That track's called Wondering. You may best know Betty Everett from her big hit single, Shoop Shoop. Song It's In His Kiss from 1963. She also had a duet with Jerry Butler called Let It Be Me, but I'm also a very big fan of her early 70s work, and Wondering is right at the top of my list. You also heard Sharon Jones and the Dap Kings, Better Things, and ended with SZA, Snooze, from 2022. 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Jean's Place is an intimate venue serving local tap beer, cocktails, and a signature grilled cheese and pickle sandwich. The historic interior has been hosting and haunting Bisbee locals since 1905, featuring live music most days of the week. More information by following Jean's Place Bisbee on Instagram. 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This has been a community impact announcement from 91.3 KXCI Tucson. And I'm going to start this last set with Stevie Wonder featuring the Jackson 5.

This is KXCI Tucson, wrapped up this edition of Soul Stories with the artist my son calls Doodawop. That's Stevie Wonder, and he calls him that because of the song You Haven't Done Nothing, which features the Jackson 5 on background vocals from 1974. Also, The Impressions, Keep On Pushing, and War, Deliver the Word from 1973. I hope you've enjoyed this mixed bag of soul. Stay tuned because Blues Review is coming up next at 5, right after bonus tracks. Thanks for listening to Soul Stories. I'm Tawana, KXCI Tucson.

From KXCI Tucson, this is Bonus Tracks. I am DJ KJ LMP, and I want to talk about Bob Marley. I choose Bob Marley because I really like his singing because it's joyful. Did you know Bob Marley helped popularize reggae in Japan? He made it popular in 1975 by making an album called Instant Rasta with a Japanese drummer. His last name is Hashida.

Another thing is that 1978, the United Nations rewarded him a medal of peace. This was for the singer's work in encouraging peace and justice at a time of political unrest in Jamaica. My favorite Bob Marley song is Jamming, because it's a happy song to me, because I like this song because I've been listening to it since I was a toddler. My favorite song is Is This Love, because it's groovy.